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0: 250 years ago, America said, we're out of here. 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
1: You know where it's going to be 72 degrees coming up, guys, over the weekend?
2: Where?
1: Inside of Madison Square Garden, where you can not only attend a wedding service, Katie, but you can go to a castle. Did you see they're building a castle inside of Madison Square Garden?
2: No way.
3: I don't believe any of this.
1: Banisters, the whole thing, guys. We got a castle.
2: I don't know what to believe.
1: It's being called a garden party, Katie. Katie, staffers have noticed that boxes and trucks are arriving labeled garden party.
2: So this whole thing, like, she wants her privacy, but then I could also see, like, the whole allure of this relationship is that she can be herself and she doesn't have to hide anymore.
1: She can be a princess in her own fairy tale in the garden.
2: I could see Travis being like, I want everybody to know when we're getting married.
3: Well,
1: yeah, babe.
3: This says here, guests are being asked to sign a non-disclosure agreement.
2: To do what?
3: About this wedding. So hear me out. But TMZ apparently got a look at it.
2: I believe and TMZ. I do.
1: You know what's amazing?
2: I do. I believe him.
1: It's amazing. The more we talk to Tony, and the more you get stories like this, TMZ has become the go-to.
3: Remember when we would laugh about that? TMZ is reporting. Whatever. It can't be true.
2: If it's not true, they have been duped.
3: So yeah, so
2: they've seen something.
1: TMZ has become maybe the most reputable site for journalism that we have.
3: And they get it so fast, too. They broke Michael Jackson's death.
1: Yeah.
3: They've broken a lot. It's crazy.
1: They're getting it. They're reporting it.
3: So, yeah, there is an NDA for the guests to their wedding. But TMZ got a look at it, and they're saying right here, there's no mention of punishment for loose-lip guests, and perhaps even more surprising, no film release was written in, meaning guests weren't asked to sign away their rights to appear on camera. In other words, don't expect a documentary anytime soon. On the other hand, anyone who sells an invitation will be easy to buff. So, like, there's NDAs. They can post stuff. They can talk about it, but they can't, I guess, share their videos of it is essentially what it comes down to. So
1: basically, though, what it is.

0: It's a little bit of a setup for the guests.
1: Yes. Whoever, they'll expose themselves.
0: Right.
1: Whoever.
0: It's a little bit of a setup by her, which is kind of genius. So you've got the
1: NDA. That's why I think they're already married. But, I think they're already married, no, and this, is a, right. this is a show.
2: I think the way this NDA looks like, they want people to post the pictures because there's no punishment if you do post them.
0: I think it's set up. She's going to find out who is really, she's going to find out who her core really, who is your squad?
2: They did watermark the invites.
1: So what does that mean?
2: It's like the couple watermarked every invite with each guest's first and last name repeated throughout their make. So in other words, if someone sells their invite to get in,
0: right?
2: You can't use it.
1: So like, who has ever gone to a wedding and shown the invitation?
0: Well, you have to for this one, Katie.
2: I mean,
0: if you want to enter the garden party.
2: So this is all weird. Like,
0: wild.
2: This, yeah.
0: I respect the setup though to this. I do like this. You want to come to the party. You've got to sign the NDA. She's going to find out who went to great lengths to violate the NDA by posting things, because there is no penalty, but everything you're going to know. You're going to know exactly who posted.
2: But
0: who posted when, where, what time?
2: I feel like she's not going to care about the pictures out there. I think it's the video or is it?
0: I think in the end, she won't care for the content, but she's going to care for who posted it. She's going to care on that level. Like, it's not about the photos and the video for her. It's about the violation to her.
2: Was it UK that mentioned that later on we'll see the whole wedding on Disney Plus or something? Someone mentioned that.
1: I didn't say that. Maybe I bet you read.
2: Oh, maybe. So that's not going to happen because they're saying there's no film release written into this NDA, which means guests would have to fill that out if they're shooting the wedding for like a documentary.
1: I personally think she would go to the lengths of Madison Square Garden. is a ruse. And I think she would pay $1 million to throw everybody off the scent.
2: So the party is completely somewhere else.
1: Mm-hmm.
2: I don't hate that concept. That's a smart idea, too. So all the press is going to be out at Madison Square Garden. They're going to have empty buses show up.
0: Right, with blacked out
1: She's too smart. The fact that the New York Times first reported on a permit for street closures around Madison Square Garden from July 2nd to July 4th for a July 3rd event, citing three. She's smarter than that. None of this stuff would have gotten released. Think of everything that this woman has pulled off.
2: Meanwhile, she's at Vegas at the chapel with Elvis marrying her. Yeah, that's what no one's expecting.
0: Treat me like a fool.
2: And people are like, look at that. Look, those lookalikes over there getting married. Now, this is fantastic.
0: Vegas is the best. They have all these doppelgangers in costume. It's kind of like my theory about Oak Island, guys.
1: The New York Times also reported that some of Kelsey's Kansas City Chiefs teammates have booked hotel rooms for dates around July 3rd at the Marriott Marquis in Times Square, 12 blocks from the arena. I can see them saying, like, hey, guys.
0: Wouldn't it be great if they just did it at the Marriott?
1: We're going to put these all in your name.
2: Oh, hey, that's a smart move. Yeah. They say, we'll cover your hotel. Just let us use your name.
1: Yep.
2: That's not a bad idea.
0: No, that is very smart. Now I'm hoping it is that.
2: I really want that to happen now.
1: Because let's talk about this, too. Madison Square Garden, if you didn't get invited, how embarrassing. Like, if you're Kelly Teller, because how many people is that fitting? Like, there's no excuse there. She's setting herself up, if it truly is in Madison Square Garden, and this is what I'm talking about. She is a mean girl. It is Madison Square Garden, and you're telling me you can't invite Kelly Teller?
2: How many people do you fit in Madison Square Garden? I'm going to look that up.
0: Probably 20,000.
2: Oh, it's got to be more, right?
1: Yeah. So let's say they cut it in half to make it what it is.
0: Yeah, what is it? I'm curious.
1: I mean, I would think if she could invite 700 people, I'd be embarrassed if I wasn't on the list if I was in her life.
2: Up to 20,789 people, depending on the event.
0: All right. So how big is the castle? Let's knock off a few thousand there.
2: Oh, the biggest event possible would be boxing MMA concerts, 22,000 people.
0: All right, so floor seats to the wedding. But that's eliminated by the castle and the staircases and the banisters.
1: Because this is what doesn't make sense to me. Why Madison Square Garden? You could physically find a field and put a tent up.
0: Yeah, but
1: and
0: she
1: make
0: wants,
1: it as big
0: she
1: as
0: wants
1: Madison
0: the,
1: Square Garden.
0: The greatest venue in the country.
2: Tenting is expensive.
1: I don't believe this. I don't. She's too smart for this. And if it is at Madison Square Garden, then she doesn't care if people find out.
0: She might not.
2: I'm trying to figure out how you throw a party at an arena like that. Like, I'm going to put it in a perspective that we could all kind of imagine in our head. The Rush Center.
1: Yeah.
2: 6,000 people for a game. Right? So a hockey game, whatever the case may be.
0: Mm-hmm.
2: You have the reception on the floor. What are the core of the guests that are stuck?
1: See, but that's what I'm saying, though. Just, like, that's what doesn't make sense to me. If you're claiming Madison Square Garden because you need a large venue, you are the richest woman in the world, essentially. You could
2: Agreed.
0: Yeah.
1: And make a tent. Like, you could literally build your own wedding venue.
0: Mm-hmm.
1: So why Madison's? It doesn't make sense.
0: It's the greatest. It's the greatest performance venue. She wants the tops.
2: Tracy is saying that you're obsessed with Taylor, Katie, but I don't think you're obsessed with Taylor. I think we all have comments about it. Like, we're all talking about it, not just, you know, I bring it up all the time, too.
0: There are some things that don't fit that lend itself to this kind of conversation. For someone else
1: is saying, because she is a mean girl, I have room for 20K, but I'm only inviting 500.
0: Right. I mean, that would connect.
2: If she does that, though, she does look like a total B.
0: Although, at the same time, you could go, it's 20,000 people. That's a lot of people. How many does she have to invite?
2: Right.
0: It's sort of the argument always about charity. Well, they, you know, why can't they give more? They're celebrities. They make more. Well, the guy gave $20 million last year to charity. How much is he supposed to give?
2: Right.
0: 23, 28, 31. It's kind of the wedding. I can see it from the other way going, but it's 20,000 people. At what point is the guest list exhausted? 21,000?
2: I mean, Taylor Swift did get slack when she gave everyone like a $10,000 bonus for the tour. Like, well, it's only $10,000 per person. No one's ever done this. Like, she's the first person to do something like that. She gave everyone $10,000.
0: So she's hosed either way when it comes to the wedding list. So 20,000 is a good number.
2: I heard Taylor Travis got married in Iowa this last week and reception was at Hooters.
1: Shh, Joe, I signed an NDA.
0: And she honored it, even though she could have posted pictures of those fried pickles. She didn't.
2: Naomi says she's not mentally right.
1: If this is a ruse. So much work just to deceive. Something isn't right with you. No, but that's what I mean, though. She has the money, and she's not the one doing the work.
2: Oh, no.
1: She's hiring the people to do the work for her.
2: She's got Frank from A Father's
1: Bride. Yes. Uh-huh. Yes.
2: Father's Bride.
1: Right.
2: Not that.
1: I don't know. It just doesn't.
2: What the cock?
1: Swifties explain this to me, and this is not me calling out the Swifties. This is what I'm saying is I need somebody to explain it to me who is a Swiftie. Why New York? Because she is she seems to be a person who is all about like hidden meanings. Does she though?
2: Yeah, she has a.
0: Yeah, she's got history, but
1: not deep history.
2: I think her main residence is New York, though. Right now. That's why she was at the Knicks game.
1: I thought it was at Kansas City. Her main residence is Kansas City.
2: It's my understanding her main residence is New York.
1: And then, but I feel like there's not though everything has to have a meaning.
0: I know. I think
1: New York doesn't have a meaning to me.
0: To me, the Madison Square Garden makes sense from a she's the ultimate performer, and that's the ultimate venue in the United
1: ultimate
0: States.
1: Stage.
0: The ultimate stage,
2: but it's not the but biggest that's,
1: but
2: stage.
1: If it is but no, if it is but, then she's contradicting herself because she's sick of being on the world stage.
0: No, I know that's where I think there are some disconnects that lend themselves to conspiracy theories on this.
1: Yes.
0: I think in this case that one makes sense to me.
2: Isn't her main residence Rhode Island? See, I don't know. Well, maybe she has a home in Rhode Island. Isn't that the whole Rhode Island home? The stalker was right.
1: I don't know, but I love that Sarah texted in. Well, you know, she lives there and you really like to be in your own bed on your wedding night. So I'm sure that's it for her. Taylor's lived in New York for a long time, essentially since she got famous and old enough to live on her own. New York means a lot to Taylor and has written many songs about her love of New York.
0: Yeah. And I mean, the Knicks fan thing didn't bother me because she's been a pretty vocal Knicks fan her whole life. Where was the Christmas tree farm? Pennsylvania?
1: Yeah.
0: Okay.
2: There's people texting in. Well, like there's text says, who cares? And I don't think it's the fact that she's such a big pop culture.
1: This is the Princess Diana wedding. Honestly,
2: that's probably the closest wedding we will have. You're not wrong.
1: Yeah.
2: You're not wrong.
1: This is the royal wedding for America. We will never have a royal wedding. This is it.
2: So TMZ is reporting, apparently, this is per texter, 1,000 people were invited to the wedding.
1: And again, even
2: if it's just 1,000, that is ridiculous to get to Madison Square Garden.
1: It's ridiculous if you weren't invited, if you're in her life. Because just think, we had, what, about 300 people at our wedding? And I don't think there was anyone that I felt like, I was like, I feel really bad not inviting
2: them. If you had a chance to invite more people, how big would your list have gone?
1: What I mean. I don't think there's anyone that we really left out.
2: Right. If anything, maybe, because I didn't invite anybody from work. Oh, I lie. People that I currently work with, there was one person and their guest. So I kept, you know, that was still a pretty big wedding. Mm-hmm. I invited former coworkers. I guess what I'm saying is, I guess I could have invited more people, sure.
1: Yeah.
2: But I don't think I'd hit 350.
1: Yeah.
2: Like, and that's a big wedding. 350.
1: Yeah.
2: So she does not have over 1,000 people that are close to her.
1: That's what I mean. So if you are in her circle and you weren't invited, that's a jerk move on her part.
2: Like, I guess you factor, like, Travis Kelce has to invite, like, a whole Chiefs organization.
1: Okay. Right?
2: Like, there's
1: obviously. But still, that's probably
0: Andy
1: what.
0: Reid takes up two seats.
1: Oh, we don't body shame.
0: It's just a joke.
1: I know, but we
0: Andy
1: don't.
0: Makes fun of himself. Know, it's just a joke.
1: Yeah, because he's self-conscious.
2: Okay. His pump pass kick video is fantastic.
0: We can. I think Andy's okay with that joke.
1: I don't like that.
2: He would have laughed.
1: Joe wants you to know that this weather is cheeks.
0: This weather is cheeks. It's total buns.
1: Todd saying, who knows 1,000 people? I will definitely say she does. Like,
0: but this is the other factor, though.
2: Have you seen Katie Shirk's Facebook page? She knows like 30,000 people. So
0: we're also looking at it, though, from filling Madison Square Garden. The motivation for her might simply be Madison Square. Or there might be different motivations. She might only have 110 people there. Like, we don't know. We don't know how many she invited.
2: Her Rhode Island home is known for her 4th of July parties. Maybe New York is a decoy for Rhode Island.
1: See, that's what I have a hard time believing, because again, this is such...
2: It is 4th of July, so she's going to get married at her 4th of July party in Rhode Island.
1: Wouldn't you think? Yes.
0: I heard she's having a Friday wedding because it's cheaper. So she's getting married on the 3rd, then going to Rhode Island for the party.
2: I'll tell you one thing, though. All my money right now in my pocket says they're already married.
1: I think so, too.
0: I actually like that theory
2: the
0: most.
2: They married months ago, and this is just all for a party.
1: Well, and I will say this. If they are married, it was a very private.
2: Exactly.
1: Like it was like six people. It was family
2: the
1: only.
2: Opposite
1: yes.
2: of this.
1: Mm-hmm. Yes. I think it was the Kelce family, and I think it was the Swift family, and there was not another soul present.
0: I heard Jason wasn't even invited to that one, and it was like, what? They do a podcast together.
1: Well, I said Kelce family.
0: Yeah, but not him.
2: Not him.
0: Which is weird.
2: Because it was kidless, so he had to stay home with the kids.
0: They only had two witnesses. It's weird, because that was the bare minimum.
2: Because the twist is, she has no friends.
0: Wouldn't it be great, you guys, if this ceremony is a recommitment ceremony, and they've been married for 2 years?
1: If I'm her, would you not? I'm just thinking about the drama of picking bridesmaids not being famous. So if I'm her, do you know what I don't want to do? Pick a bridesmaid.
0: Yeah.
1: Pick bridesmaids. Pick a maid of honor. I don't want to do any of that. Do you know how I would do it? Because you know I am not Taylor Swift. There are two people standing up in our wedding. It is Jason and it is, what's her brother's name? Austin?
0: Bill.
1: That's it. Those are the two people. Because all of you guys want this story and you want this drama. Nope. It's these two people.
2: What about Olivia Benson? They're besties.
0: Well, not anymore.
1: Overlooked.
2: She's got to be a bridesmaid,
0: not
2: right?
0: Not at Katie's wedding.
1: And that's what I mean, though. I feel like if you are a true non-mean girl, that's how you do it.
0: You eliminate everyone.
1: Yes.
0: Right. And you,
1: yes.
0: Right. I don't know. I'm still waiting for my invite, which it's getting tight. I did check my USPS heads up in my email, and it is not in there today. So I'm not sure if I'm even going to be able to make it.
1: Do you think we're going to ever find out?
0: I don't know.
1: Like,
0: no. That's what I think the NDA setup is.
1: Yeah.
0: And I do think it's brilliant. I'm not even being sarcastic.
1: I agree.
0: I think that's brilliant.
1: Yes, I agree.
0: Here's your non-disclosure agreement. There are really no penalties for violating it. So if you do, she'll know.
1: The penalty is you're out of my life.
0: Yep. She'll know. Mm-hmm. She'll know who can respect the NDA.
1: Yep.
0: I think that's brilliant.
1: I agree.
0: That's why we did it ours.
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1: Malls are amazing. They were amazing back in the day. And there's these empty big buildings now.
2: I will say this. I was at the Appleton Mall a few weeks ago. Packed.
1: Yeah, I love it. But that's one of the, it's a rarity. It is a rarity when you see a mall that's packed.
3: Simon is still hanging in there.
1: So for all the malls that are empty and they're trying to figure out what to do, hear me out.
3: Yep.
2: Wait, time out. Dylan has it. Can I guess what you're going to do? Dylan is guessing what your plan is.
1: What is it, Dylan?
2: Food court too.
1: No.
2: Okay.
1: No. Hear me out.
3: That's a solid
1: If this happens, and this is a legit idea, I think this might be my best idea yet. You make them into retirement.
2: Wait, better than Days of Thunder 2?
1: Yes, better than Days of Thunder 2. Tom Cruise, I'm waiting for you.
3: Barely.
1: You make them all into retirement homes.
3: Yeah.
1: You have stores in there. You have restaurants in there. You have apartments in there. People who are retiring can go to a Walgreens, just do the mall walk.
3: Yeah.
1: They go to Kohl's and buy their clothes. Everything in one spot.
2: What's Margaritaville?
1: And then you have like little play areas for the kids.
3: What do you mean it already happened? Where is this?
2: Jimmy Buffett, Margaritaville.
1: What? That's a vacation.
2: He has retirement homes. No, okay. It's retirement homes.
1: Sure. But who can afford to go
3: there? Nobody can afford that. It's Jimmy Buffett.
1: Nobody can afford that. But then here down the road, I can go to the Fond du Lac Mall that's shut down and broken up into pieces. That could have been in a retirement home.
2: Fond du Lac is a retirement destination.
1: But what do you say? But for the people that live in those resident in the area, they can still live in their hometown. They have access to everything. The grocery store is connected to where they live. The Kohl's.
3: I agree.
1: You know, you build a little movie theater for the entertainment. It's all there.
3: Pharmacy on site. I like all of this.
1: And they could do the mall walks. It still looks like a mall. They could do all right there in one spot.
2: Is Joe says, brilliant. I'm multiplying my Mavens of Thought contributions by 10.
3: Okay.
1: Seriously, though.
3: So that means 10 bucks is coming soon. So
2: no, you shouldn't open it to the public.
3: I'm just saying, is there a facet to it that's open to the public or not? I'm just trying to we're whiteboarding.
1: Sure. Because what if I wanted to visit my grandparents who are in there or whatever the case may be?
3: Yep.
1: And I want to take my kid to see his grandparents.
2: No, but you still don't make it open to the public.
1: They can't live there, but they can visit.
3: Only with a visitor pass?
1: So now my kid can go see grandparents and also play in their little play area or maybe go see a movie with them because it's all connected there.
3: Yeah. Have grandma and grandpa take them to the movies and you don't have to worry about them taking them to the movies. They just keep them on site.
1: Right?
2: Someone does say it does exist. Skyview Park in New York.
3: Okay, well.
1: Does it exist though? Because I've never heard of Skyview.
3: Yep.
1: This is my idea. Don't take it away from me.
3: So we just call this Waterview Park.
1: But
2: Snowview.
3: Yeah. 41 View.
1: There's always a need for like housing. Why not do that?
3: Yeah, I agree. You know, when it comes to inventions,
2: no idea is a bad idea.
3: Yeah, and when it comes to ingenuity, it's not always about being the absolute original. It's about improving on an existing design. I say we take a trip to Skyview Park, we walk around a little bit, we get a visitor pass, we come back, we make a better mousetrap.
2: Says Eddie, you should pitch this and call it Eddie's ecosystem.
1: It's an ecosystem. That's exactly
3: that would be great. Could we have hydroponic plants?
1: Why not?
2: This is your biodome coming to life.
1: I'm telling you, this is an
2: biodome too.
3: Actually, I mean, it is.
1: Biodome is a fantastic movie, and if they made a sequel, I would watch it in a heartbeat. In a heartbeat.
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2: Text line blew over. We were talking about conspiracies to the point where Todd's asking,
3: awesome.
2: How does a T-Rex scratch his nose? With a tree.
4: Why are you so angry?
2: It's just that like we're asking these questions like it's impossible.
4: That's a great question.
2: It's impossible for these things to exist.
3: Yeah, he would rip his own face open if he could even reach, but he's got these tiny little arms.
4: You, it's Mick Jagger.
2: You go.
3: He is a little bit.
2: How do I scratch my back when I can't reach? With the door. With a like an entryway, a corner, like a wall.
3: Do you remember
4: Why
3: that?
4: Why are you yelling at us, Eddie?
2: I'm just saying, like, there's explanations for everything, but everything doesn't have
4: but
2: to be a conspiracy.
4: We were told that they have teeny tiny brains.
2: How does a blind person know how to stop wiping? Because that's all feel, Dylan. You guys are...
5: You guys, I know, I know better. You're all rage baiting me. I understand this.
2: I don't know.
5: I'm falling for it.
4: This is a great question. It's very personal. For the no to stop wiping, I always look. Do you not look? Is that weird that I look?
2: You could probably guess that you're done, right? If you close your eyes and wipe, you know if you have to wipe them out or not.
3: I don't know.
2: You can't feel it. You're telling me there's stuff left over. You're like, oh, I'm just going to put my underwear back on, guys. Wish me luck. I mean,
4: but you're telling me you stop what? Like, I need like 3 solid wipes that are clean before I'm done. What about you?
2: I think you could also keep wiping.
4: Are there people out there that don't look?
2: I'm just saying that if you wipe, you'll know eventually you're clean. You know.
4: That would get rough. Like, I would have to just keep going. I would be over aggressive.
3: Both of these sound rough. Like, Eddie's way sounds rough. Yours, like, just shredding it
4: look?
3: Once it's passed. You usually take a peek.
4: Yeah.
3: Well,
2: we all, obviously, but, like, again, if you're blind, you do what you got to do. You just,
3: yeah, that's true.
2: Like,
3: you adapt.
2: Like, you adapt.
4: Multiple people want to know, how does a blind person know when to stop wiping?
3: I think...
2: You know, because that's your life.
3: I think what we should be doing is asking blind people,
4: yes,
3: because they clearly have a secret. Like, they know there's, it's almost like when they say you eliminate a sense, you become hypersensitive to other things. They probably can adapt to life.
4: Like, I'm
3: way
4: being 100%
3: better.
4: Serious.
3: I don't know.
4: Not that they smell.
3: How do they?
4: Like,
2: I think they figured it out. I don't think they.
4: I don't think they're
2: walking around with skin marks because they didn't finish wiping.
4: But it wouldn't bother them because they wouldn't see.
2: But
4: the
2: they
4: skin
2: would
4: marks.
2: Feel it. They would feel
4: you
2: it.
4: Do you feel skin marks?
3: I think you become heightened.
2: I think you would feel
3: you
2: it.
3: Aware.
2: I think you would feel it. Absolutely. The amount of conspiracy theories out there, I can't get behind any of them. Like, why are we going out of our way to? I don't get it. Now people are agreeing with you with the wiping thing on the text line. Mm-hmm. Come on, people.
3: You know what we need to also get back to help you, Eddie, with your problem, is Balloon Boy's dad, who used to sell those back-scratching poles. Remember that?
4: Yes.
2: I forgot about Balloon Boy.
3: Remember that dude who sold them for like 20
4: There's
3: bucks?
4: Whole...
3: And you could mount a pole in your house and just scratch your back?
4: There's
3: like
4: a whole documentary on Netflix about Balloon Boy.
2: I do remember seeing that. But like the doorway. Just use a doorway. You scratch your back. I'm done. Like, you figure
4: it
2: out.
4: But that's because, did you figure that out or did you do it because you saw somebody else doing it?
2: And that somebody figured, that's what I'm saying. You adapt. So
4: I'm
2: sure T-Rex is like, I got
4: smart.
2: An itch. I got an itch on my nose, guys. I'm
4: but
2: a T-Rex.
4: They're not
2: what do
4: smart.
2: I do?
4: Somebody smart did it first.
2: You're telling me somebody who's not smart at all can't figure out how to scratch an itch?
3: You know
2: the
3: what
2: most, one of the most basic things to do. I feel itchy. What do? I mean, dogs roll on the ground when my dog has an itch. She rolls.
4: How do you know it's because she's itching? I thought it's because she's getting her scent.
2: Either way,
3: mm-hmm.
2: They figure it out.
3: And I'm guessing the T-Rex just asked a friend. He just leaned over and went like... That's what he did. And then it bent over and the guy would go...
2: We're at the point where we're going to be that movie, Idiocracy. We're just about there.
3: Do they cuddle?
2: Who?
3: T-Rexes.
2: Do they cuddle?
4: I bet you they spoon, though.
2: I mean, I don't hate that.
3: That tiny little arm? How could you even reach over?
2: See, Joe,
3: do you think
2: Joe's
3: that
2: with
3: fights?
2: Me. Joe says he's losing brain cells today. Joe, all day, yes, with this conspiracy, especially with Reed in the afternoon. Because he's got one every single day.
3: I think it probably caused some arguments because all the female T-Rex wanted was just some cuddle time, but he couldn't because his arm was too short.
2: I don't blame the female T-Rexes for wanting cuddles because sometimes being an inside spoon is fantastic. Sometimes you want to be held.
3: But I bet they can't even... That poor guy was just like, I'm trying.
2: I'm
3: and
2: trying to
3: like,
2: spoon
3: you never cuddle.
4: That's just it. If his arms are short...
2: What are you trying to say, Katie? You jerk.
3: What's happening? Are you talking about his shoes?
4: Does he have big shoes?
2: See, Carmen scratches your back on the corner wall like I do, like a bear.
3: Yeah, that's a good move.
2: That's the way to do it.
3: Or for $19.99, one easy payment, you could get that... bear scratch pole. There's got to be a YouTube video of that, right? As seen on TV.
2: That guy.
3: That was such a fantastic infomercial. As seen on TV, bear scratcher.
4: Yeah, Eddie's the same putting up with this all the time with Reed. Don't you guys do this to him too. Hashtag Team Eddie. Again, I'm not saying I am not saying that I agree with all these conspiracies, but what I am saying is I understand how some people could easily go down that hole.
2: As you see that, you go down this hole and I see your reactions and you start to believe some of these things.
4: I don't know if I'm believing them.
2: So you're just
4: I have a lot of questions.
2: So now you're just doing this to,
4: no,
2: to beat me
4: but
2: up.
4: I have a lot of questions. But again, as you get to know me, Eddie, you'll see that there's not a lot of thought going on much after. Like, I'm not going to go at my desk and be like, so how does this work? This is me just speaking out loud, and now I will walk out of this room and not think about it again. I live, as Nick, my motto is ignorant. The less I know. You know, it's the more you know. No.
2: Nope.
4: The less I know, the better I am. Mm-hmm.
2: Pandas are real.
4: I know pandas are real.
2: Dinosaurs existed. People did not live with the dinosaurs.
4: See, I know pandas are real.
2: People know how to wipe their butts.
3: Yeah, I know they're real.
4: I know blind people know how to wipe their butts. I want to know how.
2: The way you do it.
4: No, but how did they learn it?
3: Maybe they invest in bidets. That's what I would do. Nobody asked.
4: But Joe's saying Eddie has enough stress because of Hammond.
5: It's not happening.
3: I think it is sort of starting to come to
4: a
3: head.
4: Is that a conspiracy? What you're claiming is Hammond is a conspiracy theory.
2: No, it's all political.
4: Just like the pandas.
3: But you know, Eddie, on this show, we try to stay away from politics.
4: What you're telling us is Hammond is a conspiracy
2: pandas
4: theory.
2: Are adorable animals that exist. It happened.
4: Do you
3: no,
4: think
3: I agree
4: you,
3: with that. I think there's a legit conversation to be had of, were they created?
4: For what, though?
3: Bamboo.
4: Okay.
3: To eat bamboo.
4: I did say, what is the effect on the ecosystem? And it's all about the bamboo.
3: Bamboo is out of control.
4: See, I Google intelligent questions.
3: Mm-hmm. I have it
4: Give
3: right here in front of me,
4: for
3: guys.
4: That.
3: I have the story right here. Guys, this just in. Bamboo is out of control.
4: I just want to know, like, if there was a panda here, could I love it?
3: Well, if it's
4: yes.
3: a dude in a suit,
4: like, could
3: yeah.
4: I hold it?
3: Yeah.
2: I don't see why not.
4: Just like.
3: I think
4: like,
3: it would rip your face off.
4: Just like, I would die now if a monkey opened the door and walked in with a chimpanzee in a diaper.
2: It might happen. We got the gorilla grand people. Who's going to show up now?
4: I would absolutely lose it. I would lose my mind.
3: Could you imagine if it walked in, a chimpanzee wearing a diaper, holding the hand of a panda?
4: Oh, my gosh.
3: And just bringing him in and then holding a koala in his left hand?
2: Okay, now you're making me cry because I'll be excited for that. I would be in
4: that's
2: heaven.
4: What I mean. Did you
2: I mean,
4: hear me when Willie Buck turned the corner yesterday?
2: Willie Buck was here yesterday.
4: He was here yesterday. It was pure joy.
2: I love. So Ross's wife, is Ross over there? He's gone. Ross's wife calls him, and you know, Ross always puts his phone on speaker. She says, I don't know what she said exactly. And he's like, well, yeah, you could bring him here if Reed doesn't charge me $10. Because you know, we usually charge $10 bucks for a donation if you bring your dogs.
4: Yeah.
2: And Reed has no clue what's going on. I'm laughing already. And so he hangs up the phone, like, is Willie Buck coming? He's like, yeah. He's got this whole, we don't want him to go through this whole depression thing, so we want him to be around people. I'm like, that's the most adorable thing in the world. Like, he was concerned about his dog's depression, and I loved it. And then Willie Buck, 5-10 minutes later,
3: when was he here?
4: It was right before I left to go take Brody for his hair, so that would have been 12:30. No, it was 12:30.
3: I was here at 12. Oh, I was in Prod. I was in production.
4: Yeah, it was right after you, because I walked with you to Prod. And it was when I was walking back. Didn't you hear? Because he turned the corner and Ross goes, yep, he went right for Katie.
2: I forgot
3: to check out Willie Buck Wednesdays.
2: We need to protect
4: Willie
2: Ross.
4: Willie Buck Wednesdays.
2: We got to protect Ross with everything we got in this building.
4: Mason texts me and the Hammond Pandas has a nice ring to it.
2: Mason?
4: Well, but seriously.
3: Actually, that would be kind of cool.
4: If a chimpanzee opened the door right now wearing a diaper.
2: It would be the most adorable thing in the
4: world. Yes. Couldn't you see it?
3: Right before it beat the snot out of you.
4: A chimpanzee?
3: A
2: chimp won't do that. Pandas won't be. They're the docile.
3: Remember that woman in New York who had a chimpanzee in her apartment? They found her dead?
2: She probably mistreated it.
4: I know. I don't want to hang out with it. I just want to see it walk through the door.
3: The only one it ever
4: minutes.
3: Worked for was Clint Eastwood in Every Which Way But Loose.
4: And
3: after that,
4: Michael Jackson.
2: Joe says that her pandas are like dolphins of the ocean.
4: Dolphins.
3: Yeah. February 2009, guys, Travis, a 13-year-old male chimpanzee raised by the Harold family in Stamford, Connecticut, attacked and severely injured.
4: Okay, but Michael Jackson has got Cheetah Bubbles.
3: He might have had a cheetah too.
2: Was it Bobo?
4: No, I was thinking. His name was Bubbles.
3: Oh, Bobo the chimp was a different chimp. Yeah, what was Bobo?
4: Well, and Cheetah was Tarzan's chimp, right?
3: I think was Bobo the chimp we taught how to use the iPad.
4: No, we don't do that.
3: We taught. Was don't Bobo like the that. One though?
2: Or is Bobo?
3: Bobo was a gorilla. Bobo, prominent feature of the Woodland Park Zoo in Seattle, Washington.
4: Who was another one that had a chimpanzee and it turned out great?
2: Ross Geller.
4: No, Friends. that was a capuchin.
2: It was a capuchin, yes. Right. What was the movie with Matthew Broderick where they were training chimps
4: Project
2: to go
4: X. Yep,
3: Project X.
2: Good movie.
4: Apple.
2: Look
4: Apple.
2: At you.
4: Oh, I was obsessed with this movie.
2: It's a good movie.
4: Oh, yes. Oh, yes. Virgil.
2: Virgil, that's right.
4: Mm-hmm. And then, who was the one that smoked cigarettes? Was it Goofy?
2: I don't remember that. I remember the smoke. I just don't remember the names. But I'm 100% going to watch that now this weekend.
4: I loved that movie so much. And then there was this movie called Summer. It was something, Summer to Remember, where there was a... No. Remember, Carrie, we called Carrie about this movie.
3: Yes.
4: Casey, come home.
3: She's yelling in the background. She's reenacting the scene. Casey, come home.
4: A kid comes, there's a kid who is, I believe he is deaf. And
3: I think so, yeah.
4: And can't speak. And a gorilla escapes from the zoo or something. And they become friends. And then the first time he speaks is when he tells Casey to come home. The gorilla.
2: Uh-huh.
4: Casey, come home. Uh-huh. Yeah, sorry. That was a good movie, too. Toby Tyler, the kid that ran away to the circus.
2: He had a monkey. You've been trying to sell me on that movie, and I'm boycotting it. You're pushing that movie way too hard for me and my kids.
4: Carrie said you should also watch it. Yeah.
2: I do trust Carrie for some reason.
4: What are we?
3: Coco was famous for using sign language.
4: Okay.
3: Kanzi, the bonobo.
4: It was Kanzi.
3: Kanzi, the bonobo, was the one we taught to use an iPad.
4: Ooh.
3: Yep.
2: That's dangerous.
4: It is.
2: What's the
4: Planet
2: worst that
4: of
2: happen?
4: The Apes could happen.
2: What's the worst that could happen?
3: You steal your
4: they
3: identity?
4: They take over. They create an army, and we are dead.
2: Orders a few extra bananas on my Amazon account.
4: No.
2: Because it's hungry.
4: No.
3: Yeah. Nope. Rip off your arms. Steal all your money.
4: They will kill you.
3: Eat your children.
4: Did you not see? They can put on armor, ride horses, and kill you.
3: If they have an iPad, they can YouTube how to ride
4: Caesar.
3: A horse.
4: That was his name.
2: This is what I'm talking about. You guys really, like, this is not going to happen.
4: Okay, so this is the one. This is not a conspiracy. This is life. It absolutely could happen.
2: This is not.
4: Yes, this is. This is not crazy. Chimpanzees are, like, monkeys are literally one little thing away from us. I'm not crazy. The more we teach monkeys, the more we will teach them to take over our lives and kill us.
2: When someone says I'm not crazy, chances are they're
4: not
2: crazy.
4: I'm not. No.
3: Yeah, no.
4: Stop
3: no, I'm with
4: teaching
3: you on this one.
4: Monkeys to become human.
3: Look at what AI did, Eddie.
4: Yeah.
3: Taking our jobs, answering our phones.
4: I could.
2: Someone's got to back me up.
4: I could call a zoo right now. And they would, and I would say, could you put armor on a monkey? And they would go, yes, we could.
3: I mean, he's been retired for a while, but I could probably text Neil Anderson.
4: Yes. And then I would say, could this monkey go on a horse? And they would say, yes, it could.
3: We have it all right here in front of you. We could read the transcript back.
4: Yes.
3: Katie said, can it ride a horse? And,
4: now,
3: and he said, yes.
4: Now, put 20 of those monkeys together.
3: 20 monkeys, Eddie.
4: Give them a weapon.
3: They're powerful, Eddie.
4: Give them a knife.
3: Power you couldn't understand.
4: Give a monkey a knife. I guarantee one of us doesn't make it out
3: strength,
4: of this room.
3: Eddie, you How shouldn't understand.
4: Put you and a monkey in a room with a knife, you're not coming out of that room.
3: I don't think he even needs the knife.
2: How old were you when you first saw Planet of the Apes? Because you saw it way too young.
4: No, I was much older. It was Project X that I saw. They were flying airplanes, Eddie.
3: Yep.
2: Yes. They're smart animals. That means they're not going to just come and rip our hearts out.
3: Katie.
4: But why wouldn't they?
3: Think about what they've been doing behind the scenes that we don't even know about.
4: So you think that a monkey A monkey.
2: If I walk into a jungle in the wild, sure, it's a wild animal. Any wild animal I'm going to be cautious about. But if it's a monkey being researched in a lab who is helping out to learn how to like figure out space, I feel like it's going to have some sort of control.
4: What I'm hearing is Eddie wants us to put monkeys in labs.
2: That's what I heard
3: the boy on the show say. Look at it this way. These monkeys have been flying since the 1930s. Look at the Wizard of Oz. Think of what they're doing now behind the scenes.
4: But seriously, Eddie.
3: Flying monkeys.
4: This is not a conspiracy. They can fly jets. And now what you took out...
2: I feel like if you put me on an airplane, I could figure it out and fly a jet too.
4: Okay, but you know what you have?
3: Yeah, but do you know where you're going?
4: You have. See, you're not helping your cause. Do you know what you have that monkeys don't have? You have... What is that called?
3: Logic, reason.
4: Yes, logic and reason. Monkeys do not. So monkeys are flying jets, and they see a threat in front of them. What they view to be as a threat, done. Life as we know it, done. Humanity, done.
3: It's essentially running from zombies.
4: Stop teaching
3: Eddie.
4: Monkeys to do things.
2: I can survive the zombie apocalypse, so that I can handle that.
4: I'm the crazy one? No.
3: I mean, if you just keep screaming, I'm not crazy, then it doesn't help either.
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1: 70 hits and we do our first picnic, Katie. Our first picnic.
2: Are you coming, Landon?
1: We're having a picnic, Landon.
3: We are?
2: Have you ever had a picnic? I've never had an actual picnic.
3: In grade school.
2: With like a basket and they put a blanket down.
1: Hey, boo, boo.
2: Wow, you guys really lived life. You did. You did.
1: You had to have had at least one picnic. I can't imagine you not having a picnic. It makes no sense to me you didn't have a picnic.
2: I bet you my husband hasn't either.
1: He had to have.
2: No, I will put money on it. I will bet money.
4: Did you ever just pack a lunch and go to a park and sit at a table?
2: Well, yeah.
1: It's kind of like a picnic.
2: But that's what I mean, though. I'm talking about a picnic. Now you got a little Yogi Bear in my head. That warranted a basket and a blanket.
1: Well, the basket just makes it easier to transport everything.
4: Right. It's just a vessel.
1: It makes perfect sense to do with a basket.
4: Sometimes it has silverware in it and little plates and napkins.
2: You don't see none of that.
1: Your little tablecloth on the carpet.
4: It's a lot of work.
1: Grass so that the bugs don't get to it.
4: Yeah.
1: See? Fantastic.
2: No. No. Like I said, I'm very confident my husband is not.
1: He maybe did it for a date to impress.
2: Actually, now that I think about it, Lift Kit did not. It was never with a basket or anything. He ordered Olive Garden and did the whole like, oh, we're gonna eat out of the back of the Jeep.
4: Yeah,
2: like,
4: that's nice.
1: See, that's very
2: the candle
4: sat in the back.
2: Yeah,
4: sat in the bed.
2: No, but stuff like that always makes me uncomfortable. Like I'm actually getting like really.
1: Why? Why does that make you uncomfortable? That makes no sense.
2: No.
4: What was this under the stars?
2: Or yeah, was it like
4: was it just like, hey, I'll pick you up because you're working, and then we'll just eat in the back of the truck? And
2: no, it was a planned like. I think it's because like when you plan things like this, what are your expectations? I think that bothers me a lot.
4: What if
1: my expectation is to have some lunch?
4: Yeah, well, it's just to eat. I don't know what it's really planning for us, but
1: what do you think I'm planning with us right now? I'm creating a picnic for us. I have no expectations.
2: I'm saying when I was in high school and my boyfriend gets a blanket and goes to Olive Garden and gets a candle and under, like, do you know what I mean?
4: Oh, maybe there was just nothing being a nice guy.
2: Like if my

0: were to do that right now, I'd be like, what's the deal?
1: I'm sure he saw it on a TV show and he's thinking to himself, you know what, that seems nice and the girls seem to like it, so maybe because I can
0: always like, what's the angle? What's your angle? This is not genuine.
1: Maybe you have trust issues.
2: Yeah, there's a lot of angling.
1: Trust issues here. Like, I think we gotta fix, we gotta correct this. We're going to break you from this.
2: You've ruined it for all of us nice picnickers who just wanted to lay out a blanket and sit down with our friends.
0: I'm not talking about with friends.
2: I don't know. Well,
0: I would love to know how Megan would feel about this.
2: I'm married to my best friend.
0: I would love to know how Megan would feel about this if all of a sudden, or tomorrow, all of a sudden you come home. You come home and you're like, let's go on a picnic under the stars.
1: I think tomorrow would love that because she doesn't have to plan anything.
2: She'd be all right with it.
1: And I'm actually planning it. I think she'd be like, all right, let's go through this.
2: I don't know
1: thing.
2: That she would want to do a picnic.
0: Yes,
2: like, I don't know if she'd be really excited.
0: I didn't ask for a picnic.
2: I think she'd prefer a picnic table. Does that count?
0: And I'd be like, what's your angle here? What's your angle? What are you trying to accomplish now?
2: She's not opposed to eating in the park, though, and just having a day.
1: She was wronged just once, relax. And never again. The picnics will never be the same for Katie.
2: No kidding, man. One thing of Olive Garden in the back of a pickup truck, and it's all over. What'd you order? A tour of Italy, at least? Did you get your money's worth?
1: She is done. She's over this conversation.
2: Just wondering what you guys ate, that's all.
1: All right, let's check in with Lanny with WHBY News.
3: Good morning. An elderly woman hit by a train last week in De Pere has died. The victim, who was in her 80s, fell while trying to walk across the tracks near Grant and 6th Streets last Wednesday. Despite assistance from witnesses, an oncoming train struck her. Police say she passed away over the weekend. Her name has not been released. Fox Valley Metro Police rescue a child from an apartment complex retention pod. Officers were called to Bridgewater Apartments on Golden Gate Drive in Little Chute around 6 o'clock Sunday evening on the report of a person who had gone under the water. Officers pulled the child to shore and administered life-saving medical care. The child was taken to the hospital where their condition is stable. No other information has been released. And the city of Benicia moves forward with a new aquatic center at Jefferson Park. The Common Council approves concept plans for a water park that will feature a lap pool, water slides, a lazy river, and a Four Seasons community building. Construction will start in 2027 with completion in time for the summer of 2028.
1: Thank you, Landon. Okay. The amount of messages we're getting right now on our text line from women that don't trust men right now is pretty ridiculous.
0: Okay, it's not that we don't trust men, because this is what I love too. 100% agree with Katie. Also include back rubs. I don't trust you. I just know you.
2: I don't have to rub your back at the picnic. We're just going to have some picnic chicken.
0: No, but what I'm saying is if you were to be like, hey, Megan, you want a back rub? Your intention is not to make her back feel better.
1: But here's the thing. For example, tomorrow has tomorrow gets like these knots on her back, so she'll ask me to do is like knock them.
0: Yes, if I'm coming to you and asking.
1: But right, so that if me as a husband just randomly does it because I know that's a sore spot for her, why should my motives be like, I know your back hurts. Let me do this for you. So there's no motives there. We're nice people. Just because we're men doesn't mean anything.
2: Yeah, sometimes you're putting expectations on us.
1: I think you guys create
0: like
1: this whole storyline.
0: Have you ever drawn your wives a bath?
2: No, because Megan wouldn't want to take a bath.
0: Exactly. Sick.
2: But she wouldn't want to, so I wouldn't do that.
0: See, but if you were all of a sudden too.
2: But if she's having lower back issues, she'd want a back rub.
0: I'd
2: she'd want me to work the knots
0: out. You know
2: what?
0: If I don't know. Maybe I'm a unicorn. I would be like, if I have lower back issues, I can draw myself a bath. I am a grown woman.
2: Yeah, but we're not doing any baths.
0: Like, baths are gross.
2: Getting a bath.
1: This texter says, I trust Landon 100%.
0: Yes. All right, see, Casey, guys, I'm Team Katie. Picnics are ridiculous, and if a guy does it, there's an angle.
1: There's
0: angle. Yes, there is. Time out. When is the last? I'm not angry.
2: You're getting irrationally angry, and Eddie's fighting irrationally hard for picnics.
0: When is the last time either of you have packed a picnic for your wives?
2: We didn't. I don't know.
1: I mean, I don't think I've ever done it.
2: I mean, I think when the kids were really young and we all went as a family to the park.
0: Because you don't have an angle.
1: I'm going to do one this weekend.
0: Yeah,
1: and
0: then you're
1: going to
0: expect something.
1: No, I'm not expecting a single thing. Kiss FM, hello, who's this?
4: Hey, this is Denise.
1: All right, Denise, what do you say about picnics?
0: Where's the nephew?
2: Boom.
1: Oh, here we go.
4: Very funny. I'm calling 100% BS on you two boys.
0: Thank you!
1: Come on!
4: No way! You guys aren't thinking about it.
0: Yes! Thank you, Jason.
2: We're
1: always thinking about it.
2: Time out. That's not true. Nope, time out. It doesn't have to be the intent, however. But like,
0: yeah, see, thank
2: sorry
0: you.
2: I
0: you,
2: find you attractive
0: you've
2: kind
0: cracked
2: of thing.
0: The code, Denise. You cracked
1: it's
0: the code.
1: Not like, true. This is hundreds and hundreds of years of women saying that guys do this. I don't think guys do that.
0: I think you guys, two are oblivious.
1: You guys 100% planted this story. Denise, thank you so much for calling. We appreciate you. I think you guys.
2: I love Denise. Denise, you're gone. I think, Denise, thanks for calling. It's too much. Too much confrontation, Denise.
1: I feel like sometimes you guys overthink this.
0: No, because here's my thing.
2: I think it goes both ways. I think there's sometimes intent and sometimes you overthink
0: it.
2: But now it's become universally extended.
0: No,
2: couldn't possibly have good intentions.
0: No. Have either of you three in this room?
2: Hi.
0: Either of you three ever thought, I really want to go on a picnic?
2: No, we're going back to picnics. So I thought we were on background.
0: No, listen to this.
2: I thought we moved way
0: can
2: beyond
0: picnics.
2: Can
0: you answer this? Have any of you ever
1: thought... I have nothing against picnics. So like
0: no,
1: if somebody says let's go on a picnic, I'm
0: that's
1: in.
0: Not the question I asked. I did not say do you have anything against picnics. Have the three of you ever said, I need to go on a picnic today?
1: I don't say I need one, but I don't mind one.
2: No.
0: I would be excited to go on a picnic today. I need to know this.
2: My preference is
0: ring
2: to
0: me
2: eat
0: up.
2: At a table.
0: Ring me up. So that
1: okay,
0: being
1: I'll
0: said,
1: give you half a bell.
0: That being said, why would you ever plan a picnic?
1: Oh man,
2: for because
1: funsies,
2: what if,
1: the experience.
2: What if,
0: neither of you, none of you
2: okay,
0: said that you would actually
2: if,
0: do it for fun.
2: No, but what if you think like I don't know, we've never done a picnic. Maybe my wife would like this. I'll plan a picnic
1: no?
2: and try to be like you said. Like
0: try
2: Annie
0: to
2: said.
0: Be romantic.
2: No.
0: Try to be romantic.
2: But romantic
0: what comes
2: doesn't
0: out
2: mean
0: of the end of romantic? Look
2: nothing.
0: At Landon can't even take
1: Landon
0: it.
1: Just walks
0: Landon
1: away.
0: Can't even take it.
1: All right, hold on a second.
2: But
1: guys, we gotta do
2: being
1: this here.
2: Romantic guys. Doesn't mean you have to. You can just be a romantic person. It's not. We're not sitting in bathtubs using Cialis and looking at the sunset. Maybe we're just having a freaking picnic because we thought our wife would like it.
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1: Reed and I have come up with a lot of inventions, and we've and we've trademarked a lot of things. But now we gotta pitch these inventions to people.
2: Yeah.
3: Yeah, you have to get in front of the right people.
1: Because they're money making ideas. So, and I can't think of one right now because there's so many.
3: You're not coming to me for investment, right?
1: No. But I am coming to you for something. I need you to help us be our pitch person. So imagine us going to Shark Tank. Like, I feel like I want to go in the back room and start recording demos of our products.
3: Yep, dream come true.
1: So I want to be able to have a, what is that word called? Where,
3: pitch man?
1: I give you our demo product.
3: Our presentation.
1: Our object that we're I'm drawing a blank. Mm-hmm. Our prototype. There we go. Our prototype. Mm-hmm. And then you do what you do best. Mm-hmm. You go into QVC mode.
3: Yeah.
1: So our idea is, you know how the soda streams were the it thing for a hot minute.
3: Yep.
1: I fell into the soda stream world. I was making my own craft soda at home. It was fantastic. Don't drink much soda anymore, so I stopped. Mm-hmm. But what if?
3: What if?
1: What if, Katie? What if, Nick? There was a machine that you could make an instant potato chip and make it taste like the one, kind of like a soda stream, but you make your own. But it's chip. And then you also get the right amount of seasoning you want on it. We don't know. Chip stream. The name is still being fixed. Mm-hmm. Mm-hmm. That's one idea that we came up with yesterday. Okay. How would you pitch that?
3: Well, I mean, what do you like, Eddie? You know, I don't know about you guys, but I'm a salty, crunchy snacks guy. I love chips. Yeah. So what if I could get you the first chip, the last chip, every chip for every dip?
1: See, this is what I'm talking about. I could put him on the spot and he came up with that right there.
3: The chip stream. Now, I know what you might be thinking. How efficient is this machine? It seems like a lot of work to create just one potato chip. Well, I'm not talking about just one potato chip, friends. I take this one potato. I can turn this into approximately 40 chips, depending on the size of this potato right here. You drop it. What do I do with this? Do I drop it into the chip stream and push a button? Is that all I do?
1: Essentially, yeah.
3: Okay.
1: Yeah.
3: Drop it in the chip stream. I load this now with a minimal amount of oil. And that's one of the things that I'm always concerned about. I know me and you as a father, I think about this. I think about my kids. And it shouldn't be that we have to live without chips. You could just make a healthier option that tastes just like that bag of yellow Lay's right over here. We're going to, you know, in fact, let's crack that open. Then I'll start eating and then I'll hand it around. Who doesn't like a good chip? And I want to use this for comparative purposes. I want you to first get a good baseline. Enjoy that chip. Taste that chip. It's a great chip, isn't it? Good classic yellow Lay's. Everybody loves a good classic yellow Lay's. Well, at this time, let me just put this in here. It's only 1/8 of a cup of oil, guys, for an entire bag of chips.
1: I mean, we're going to throw that in our notes. That's a good
3: idea. Does that seem like a lot? It's actually not. When I take and break down the nutrition information just on the back of this one chips, I don't have to do it for you. You guys know what you're getting into. Why don't you just read the back for yourself or don't? Take my word for it, right? Am I right? And then I would wink. And then I would point at them a little bit. Take my word, right? You just loaded 1/8 of a cup of oil and you drop your potatoes right in here. What do you like? Do you like a Yukon Gold? Do you like a russet? Do you like a red potato? Doesn't matter which potato. One potato, two potato, three potato, four. We're going to make a whole bag to handle the whole floor. Here we go, guys. We're going to drop the potatoes right in here. We're going to push the button. This takes care of everything. It takes care of the slicing, the dicing, the cutting, the everything. It's going to bake that chip. It's going to coat that chip. And it's going to spit out that chip right here out the chute. It takes approximately 90 seconds, guys, and you got yourself a full bag of potato chips. And then we'll do that and we'll play with it and
1: see?
3: Then I'm going to eat it. And then by just eating it myself, I'm going to create desire within them. And I'll tell you what, if you want a little bit of this sweet chip action, I'm afraid you're going to have to chip in. So right now, I'm just looking for offers from you guys. What will it take to make this chip happen?
1: This is why you are a national treasure.
2: Yes.
3: Mm-hmm.
1: Because I didn't give you any lead to that at all. Mm-hmm. I told you some random banter from Reed and I yesterday afternoon, and you came up with that. So I think we need to be partners. We'll come up with the ideas.
3: Yeah, I'm all about this. Pitches, I want to be a pitch man, so I want to be Billy Mays. Whoa, a yard sale!
1: I'm willing to split profits with you in a heartbeat.
3: This is great. No, this is great.
1: Katie,
3: I'll take
1: you
3: anything.
1: You want in on the ground floor?
3: What do you want? Just give me like 3%.
1: Always. What's your role with our company now? What is your role? Social media? You want to handle our social media?
2: No.
1: What do you want to handle for us?
3: Mm-hmm.
1: Because if you want in, you got to do something too. Like Reed and I, we're just the idea guys.
2: PR.
1: There you go. I can use PR. I can use PR work.
3: And you know, guys, as long as I got you right in front of me here, the chip-o-matic, whatever, the chip-tastic, the chip thing, chip happens, whatever. Chip. It's absolutely fantastic. It'll take care of all the work for you. But, you know, maybe you fancy yourself a little bit of a culinary chef in the kitchen. You like to do a little pinch grip and you like to cut those potatoes yourself. The best part about this is you drop it into shift B here. Let me just put that in a second mode here. It's going to open up another door for you. You can drop in your own sliced potato chips because some people like them thicker, some people like them thinner. Some like them more kettle cooked, some like a good deep fry. Whatever you want to do, you can slice that yourself. And as long as I have you here, I got the Shark Cut 3 knife right here in front of you, everybody. I'm going to show you this knife right here, and I'm going to take out this. This is a hammer, guys, right here. Steel hammer. You can see that? That tang goes all the way through. I'm going to set this down on this little piece of paper here, and I'm going to tear this up, and I'm going to use this knife. Nick, what are you doing? I'll tell you what I'm doing. I'm cutting through pure steel right now, and you can take a look at this piece of paper. I'm cutting right now.
1: Yeah.
3: I'm going to show you this little piece. See those shavings? Steel shavings, ladies and gentlemen. Steel shavings. Now I'm going to knock those right off this piece of paper, and I'm going to take this here, ripe tomato. Now, Nick, there's no way you could cut through that ripe tomato with that knife right now. You just cut that off. I'll tell you what. You could cut the muffler off your truck right now. I don't recommend it, but come on back inside. And you're going to do the first cut, the second cut, the third cut, every cut for a lifetime. Right there. It cuts through a ripe tomato. It's going to cut through your apples, oranges, panini, bikini.
1: I think Joe just named it. We got to get Joe in this business, too. Chip Happens.
3: Chip Happens is a fantastic name, Joe.
1: Well done, Joe.
3: Yep.
1: We got to look at this. Shark Tank, here we come. It's going to happen.
3: I would love to.
1: Filthy rich.
3: I've got a couple of dream jobs. Cutting lawns at American Family Field would be. I just want to be a groundskeeper. I want to water the infield. Actually, I just want to be a waterer.
1: I mean, we can get you close.
3: I know. I feel like that could happen.
1: I feel like we can make it do a timber rally for sure.
3: I do feel like I could water the infield. Isn't it beautiful? You just see so much progress. You water, and then like the dry part becomes wet, and it just goes, and then the sun starts baking that part. And you're like, gosh, look at it. Oh, look at it. So I'd love to be a groundskeeper. That would just be phenomenal. And then, but the actual dream job, the one. At this stage of life, there are a lot of things that I won't approach my wife for, but the one that I would be QVC.
1: Yeah. All right.
3: And I would say, listen, there's a shot I could be a host on QVC.
2: I would love that for you.
1: That would be awesome.
3: And she would say, really? And I go,
1: that's impressive.
3: I don't want to uproot lives, but is there a chance you would move for me to Atlanta and I could work for QVC?
1: Well, I think you're so good, they're going to come to you.
3: Well, they haven't yet, Eddie.
1: They will. After hearing that, I just put you on the spot. Look what you did.
3: Nobody's scouting me right now.
1: Put it on the spot.
3: I always do. I look at it, Eddie, and I think, you know, sometimes, and listen, David in the kitchen, David Venerable, love David Venerable. Big fan. Guy's very talented. But sometimes I look at him and I'm like, well, you're going to the card already, man? You already got to go to the card? Come on, David. I watched you for like 3 minutes. I know it comes in canary yellow, cobalt blue, cherry red. We know the colors. Come on, Dave. You don't have to look down at that. You know you got 1,600 of these units here today. You've already gone through 4 of them since noon today.
1: Jillian says that little vocal cord is getting a workout today.
3: Oh, man, it would be shattered, but it'd be so worth it, Jillian. Man, QVC is calling, man. If QVC called.
1: That's the end of it. We'll never see him again. QVC calls.
3: It's like the scene in Field of Dreams when he's sitting there and he's looking at Ray Kinsella and Shoeless Joe is standing there and he just goes, shoot, I'd have done it for nothing. That's where I'm at with QVC. Shoot.
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2: Okay, so you guys know I've been on a journey when it comes to... when it comes to... Because a couple months ago I talked about I don't know how to do makeup, I don't know how to do any of that, but I don't even know like where to start. So I signed up for Ipsy, which is a subscription thing. Yes, they essentially send me... just cosmetic things.
3: Ipsy? Is it like
2: Ipsy?
3: IP.
2: So they'll send me like samples of things, especially because I don't wear makeup a lot, that samples last me a long time. But things that they'll throw in there too is also like skincare, perfume.
4: You don't wear makeup a lot, and when you do put it on, does Michael and Brody, do they react differently?
2: Doesn't like it.
4: He doesn't like it?
2: But it's because of his OCD. He doesn't like that it makes him, in his eyes, it makes a mess in the... bathroom.
4: So it's not about you.
2: Nope, not about me at all. Yep, not about me at all. And then Brody will be like, you're so fake putting on makeup. Like, he does that. Like, so.
3: We are raising kind of a generation, though, that is natural look.
4: But I also feel Brody's saying that just to mess with you,
2: yes,
4: right?
2: Yes,
4: there's no way he'd say that for real.
2: So,
4: He wouldn't for real.
2: But, well, no, he will say things. So, like, why do you think you need makeup?
4: Look at that.
2: But it's not like, because you're so pretty. I think it's more of like... Because you've
4: never done it before, Mom.
2: Yes, that kind of thing. So I got this sample for a perfume that I love. And even to the point when I was with a friend on Saturday, my friend Jenna, she's like, what do you wear? She goes, this smells really good.
3: Oh, me? Well, this little thing?
2: So I normally wear Philosophy. Amazing Grace.
3: Sounds really nice.
2: Yes, which I actually got from, I started getting on it because of my niece Grace. She wears Philosophy.
3: Does she wear Amazing Grace?
2: Yes, she does. That's how it all started. And my sister,
3: I wear Amazing Nick, so it makes
2: sister,
3: sense.
2: My sister started her on it when she was young. Mm-hmm. So it's $86.
3: Eddie wears ED.
2: Yes, it's $86 for a bottle. But this bottle has lasted me since I know.
3: Dang.
2: This bottle has lasted me though since September.
3: Is it made from glands of a beaver?
2: No, but listen to this though. Like my
3: Janeiro.
2: It's $40 for body spray and that lasts me like 6 weeks.
3: Yeah, no, I'm not gonna ever
2: criticize
3: you for spending your money on that.
2: It's $86 for that. This new stuff that I like is also $86.
3: Ipsy?
2: The Ipsy, but it's called Remy. Or it's Rosie by Jane.
4: And Rosie by Jane at Ipsy.
2: Well, no, listen.
3: Amazing Grace, by Jane. There's Tex, he's from Cleveland.
2: It's Rosie by Jane, and it's a subset, like there's a, and then they have all different scents in this brand. The scent I like of Rosie by Jane, I know. The scent I like is Rosie by Jane Remy Edition. So.
3: There was Dallas from Phoenix.
2: So I have looked it up, and now they're targeting me.
3: Cleveland, he was from Detroit.
2: They're targeting me. And their ad campaign has really turned me off.
3: Really?
2: And I'm thinking, this is not the vibe I want to put across.
3: How would we know your vibe, though? In the scent? Because your vibe is the scent, right?
2: Well, I could purchase the MILF set.
4: All right.
2: Or the Phoebe set, Bleep It, Buy It.
3: Oh.
2: Yeah. Yes. Oh. So am I being judgmental?
4: You're getting old.
3: Well,
2: by not wanting to, like, I'm like, is this the vibe we're putting off?
4: That would be your vibe if you're an 18-year-old kid.
2: Yes. Yeah. So then I'm like, am I not being?
3: Not if you're buying that MILF set.
2: Yes. But that's what I mean. Is this?
3: I mean, you can, I guess. But that seems. It sounds very self-promoting.
2: It sounds very inappropriate.
3: It does, but I think only if you're asking for it for Christmas, like. Brody, get me the
2: But what marketing agency was like, yes, go with this?
3: I don't know if you're the target.
2: Is there a little bit of a, if it's a MILF strip, it's not, am I going for stripper smell?
4: I mean, considering what they're naming things, I think they would call it stripper set if that was the case.
2: But that's what I mean. Is this classy version of stripper set?
3: I think it's for the confident woman. There you go. Boom, tagline. The MILF set for the confident woman.
2: Like, is that...
3: Oh my gosh, but I mean, give us... You know what? I'm going to... This is another business idea. I just have business ideas. I'll be your tagline writer.
2: But that's what I mean. Is this the vibe I want to put across? Because you know what? I don't have a goal in life to be a MILF.
4: But can't hear me
3: Too
4: out
3: late,
4: on
3: Katie.
4: This.
3: Too late, Katie. You're already wearing it.
2: But I'm not, because it was just the sample. Well, I wore it in Cancun. Did you guys notice anything?
4: I mean, no. I got milfy vibes for sure.
2: What? I will say this.
3: I think the closest we ever were there was when we were on the treadmills together. Yes. I wasn't doing anything except trying to prevent myself from rupturing another Achilles.
4: At
3: that point, I was worried about the man who just kept wandering the ground.
2: Yeah. But my sister, when we were there, she was like, oh, I really like what you're wearing. And that's what made me be like, okay.
3: Thanks.
2: Maybe I need
3: that's
2: to.
3: Mouth.
2: Then we have Joe, classy stripper. Easy for you.
4: Easy for you. So your sister said she liked it.
2: Yes.
4: And what made you change your mind on it because she said that?
2: Meaning, well, no. Like, when my sister said she liked it, my sister's classy. Like, my sister's bougie and classy. So then I'm like, if Carrie likes it, I finger on pulse. And then my friend Jenna's hip. Like, Jenna knows
3: Jenna's
2: what's
3: super
2: up.
3: Hip, yeah.
2: Yes, she is. Nick has met Jenna. Mm-hmm. Jenna's like, Jenna works in, she does eyebrows. She microblades.
4: Okay.
2: So, like, Jenna's in that industry. So I was like, oh, bougie and hip and like, mm-hmm. like, I'm like, I've gotten it on both sides now.
4: All right.
2: So then, though, because I was looking it up and buying it.
3: I'm just coming up with taglines. Turning heads and keeping them there. Yes. Perfume.
2: So then I was like, this is worth spending the $86. But I even said to Jenna, I go, they're targeting me as a bleep it, buy it. Not sure if that's the vibe I want to put across.
4: But it's the name. Like, no one's going to smell. I go, oh, that's the MILF set. Look at this woman in her vibe. It's just horrible.
2: But that's my point. MILF their perfume. Advertising was like, this is what we want.
3: It's not your first impression. It's a lasting one. Grown, growing.
2: Steven, MILF is for the confident single mother, but that's not who I am.
3: Grown, like, glowing. I'm trying to think of growing, glowing, and unforgettable.
2: So am MILF I looking perfume. Too much into this?
4: Maybe.
3: Yes, only because if it makes your Christmas list, I see what you're saying. But if you're just buying it, no one's going to. Because the name of the perfume is Amazing Grace or whatever.
2: It's Rosie by Jane. And Rosie, they actually sell it, you guys. They sell it at, I never can keep the two straight, Ulta and Sephora. I don't know which is which.
4: Confidence. So the F it, buy it one.
2: that's what I mean. That's their campaign, you guys.
4: It's the campaign, but it's not the actual name of the cologne or the perfume.
2: No, but they're going, you want some Rosie Jane? Bleep it.
4: Well, maybe
2: buy it.
4: That's what they're saying. Splurge. Right. Enjoy
3: Rosie
4: it.
3: By Jane.
2: I know, but there's a classier
4: about
2: way
4: the
2: to
4: kids.
2: Say it. There's a
3: the
2: classier
3: sense
2: way
3: that
2: to say it.
3: Is longer
4: but
3: than
4: we're
3: your
4: talking
3: age.
4: About it. That's
2: like,
4: what's
2: how about,
4: happening.
2: How about treat yourself? Like, I'm very
4: treat
2: easy.
4: Yourself.
2: Treat yourself. Oh, mm-hmm. Best episode ever.
3: Impossible to ignore. No.
4: I love that as we're talking, he is writing things down. Nick is on it right
3: the
4: now.
3: The scent that lingers longer than your age.
2: Whenever I see Katie now, I know she's milfing in public. Then Todd, just pour a glass of Naughty Girl wine and it'll all be okay. But even that though, like Naughty Girl's like, oh, fun. I'll it's just so aggressive. Girl. I think you're using the F word and it's like, because I mean, I use the F word all the time. All the time.
4: That's why I'm surprised that one makes
2: I just don't like it in public.
4: It's not. Well, I guess their ad is, but it's not when you get it. I'm surprised this is what you're clutch your pearls on right now. Like you do say that.
2: I know, because I'm just saying, though, if people saw my text chain, they'd be like.
3: The evening doesn't begin until she walks in. MILF for fam.
2: I know. That's what I mean. I seem so hypocritical. If you were to go on my phone right now and see my messages, there'd be F words.
4: We all want to see it.
3: Confidence.
4: We all want to see it.
2: No.
3: Smells like the moment everyone remembers. Smells like a MILF. I don't know.
2: What is that? Like what is that?
3: I don't know. It's MILF perfume. Whatever you're wearing. It's Rosie by Jane.
2: Well, maybe that's what it is. I'm going from Amazing Grace.
3: Right.
4: To MILF.
3: That was college.
4: 19.
2: Like, I feel like I'm evolving backwards.
3: College.
4: You're Benjamin Buttoning.
3: Right. MILF perfume. College for big kids.
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1: We're talking about gross food combinations.
2: Oh.
1: And I just saw dill pickle Oreo, and that made me think of...
3: Oh.
2: I don't know how I feel about
1: exactly.
2: that.
1: Exactly.
2: I'm not against it.
1: So you would try...
2: I would absolutely try. I try anything pretty much once.
1: It's college.
2: Well, I mean...
1: What are you doing in your voice there?
3: It's college.
2: Because I knew...

0: worth it is to rock it your world.
1: Plus shipping.
0: You've paid a lot more for stuff you tried once.
1: People pay me.
2: Okay. All right. I'm trying this one. Costco just added apparently a caramel and churro soft serve ice cream.
1: I wish I liked ice cream. He said caramel.
0: He did say caramel.
1: He said caramel. You say it. You don't say caramel. You say caramel. I blame the Chicago in you. Gross. Boo. Hiss.
2: Wow.
0: We're up.
2: See, now I see it. Now I know why people say you're the mean one. I see it now, Katie Shurik.
0: What does this do for you at Costco? Is it a machine? Is it with the hot dogs and the pizza and everything?
2: Caramel, and churro soft serve ice cream sundae.
0: Oh, so at the little cafeteria.
2: But it's a soft serve machine. I just want that in a cone.
0: Me too.
2: Now I want the cone to be churro flavored too.
0: Oh, now you're onto something.
1: Make it like a deep fry.
0: This is another idea. Yep, do it. 7:47. You're onto something. A churro.
1: You are onto something. You're on something.
0: A churro?
2: You guys don't know, but churros make me happy.
1: I love churros.
0: Oh, they're so good.
1: Cody is so anti-churro. Do you know how mad it makes me?
0: I don't know. What kind of child are you raising?
1: I will come home with churro things, and he's like, get off the churros. They're not even good. And I'm like, who hurt you? Like, what happened with churros
2: that you had such
1: a disappointing... Because have you had the little Dunettes?
2: Yes.
1: The churro ones?
0: Yes. No.
1: They're so good. I talked to you about them.
0: Yeah, I know you did, but I haven't had them.
1: They're so good. They're so good.
2: In my pantry right now, I have a box, like a churro maker box, like I could, the gun where I can squeeze them and make an actual churro, or I can make them into like little ball, like churro balls.
0: Oh, I would love churro balls.
2: It's been
0: sitting
2: there for 10 years, haven't used it once.
0: Oh my gosh, churro balls sound great. Churro everything. If you could make an ice cream cone out of a churro
2: dough. There's got to be a way.
0: There has to be a way. All we need is investors. Eddie, we have so many great ideas. I just need investors. I just need people with financial capital that want to back me. And I don't want to go to Shark Tank. That scares me. I just want other people to... I want people around here to be like, hey, man, we love that idea.
2: I must be a muse or something with these ideas for people because I have ideas with you guys. I have ideas with Reed.
0: I know. You and Reed have a lot of trademarks.
2: Of trademark ideas out there. And I'm a simple man. I tell this to Reed all the time. I don't need to get paid. I don't need to be rich. Just pay off my mortgage right now. If I give you an idea that works, pay off my mortgage. I'm good.
0: Eddie, I've been saying this for years. This is gonna be great
2: I live in a nice modest house. It's not much at all.
0: Right.
2: Not much at all.
0: Eddie, I'm not looking to do anything with it. I don't want to move.
2: No.
0: I like my house.
2: Exactly.
0: Would it be nice to get a second one on a lake?
2: Right. But it
0: can be a cabin. It doesn't have to be a house on a lake. Everything is a house on a lake.
2: I don't need a house on a lake.
0: I just need a smelly cabin.
2: The moment Tom Cruise drops Days of Thunder 2, there's gonna be a lawsuit. Because that was my idea. I tweeted him.
1: The moment
2: it happens. I tweeted Tom Cruise like 10 years ago. It's in my Twitter timeline. I tagged him and everything. Hey, hear me out, buddy. This is before even Maverick came. I'm like, hear me out.
0: Okay.
2: Days of Thunder 2. Millions and millions of dollars. If not billions. And look at now they're talking about writing a script. That's my idea.
1: I
2: put it in his head. They should make a sequel.
0: I don't know if we can go into business together.
1: You're the one. Why is it happy?
2: I'm just saying.
1: No other soul. This is very Reed coded.
2: I am the very first one. I am the first one on the record saying, let's do this.
1: You don't know that.
2: Tom Cruise got plenty of money.
1: He hasn't received an email.
2: Plenty of money. Just pay my mortgage. Tom, just pay my mortgage. That's all I'm saying. You were inspired by my tweet.
0: 10,
2: 11 years ago. Maybe
0: I'm
2: going to
0: back you for this churro one.
2: You're not going to back me on this one?
0: But this Days of Thunder 2, I'm going to back off on.
2: You know it's going to be a great movie.
0: But I'm not going to disagree.
1: It'd be great if Bull Turkle could come back.
2: I got a whole storyline. I got a script for it.
0: Okay, so now this is different. Yeah, this is different now. Okay, so you got a script.
2: Yeah.
0: Did you send that to Tom?
2: No, not yet. I'm saving that one because there's going to be a rewrite, so they're going to want to. They're like, hey, since you guys are struggling in the writing room, slide this right over here.
1: He has decided they're struggling in the writing room.
0: That guy at Appleton, he had a heck of an idea. Call him up.
2: They're going to want to match
1: what should we call it?
0: You know,
1: Days of Thunder 2.
0: I heard Willem Dafoe's from Appleton. There's a connection here. Is he in your movie?
2: So what's his name? His coach, his trainer. I can't think of his name.
1: I haven't seen Days of Thunder 1. How does he come up with that name?
0: How have you not seen Days of Thunder 1, Katie? They call it Days of Thunder.
2: This will be like the Thunder Continues or something like that. Thunder rolls.
1: Thunder rolls.
0: More thunder. Still thundering.
2: Thunder harder.
0: Cole Trickle.
2: So
1: Days of Thunder and Lightning.
2: Cole Trickle's retired.

0: enjoying the life. He was.
1: What about Claire?
0: And
1: she in it?
0: It didn't work out.
1: It didn't work out.
0: No, because you got to get Tom Cruise a love interest, a new love interest, and it's part of the storyline. But his old guy.
1: Why can't I think of his guy?
0: It was Harry.
1: It was Harry, right?
0: Why am I drawing? He just passed recently.
2: Bowles?
1: Yeah. No, it's the guy who played. No, what? What is that? What are you talking about?
0: Oh my goodness, it's gonna kill me. Somebody tell me who this is.
1: He was Boo Radley. And the consigliere in Godfather 2. Robert Duvall.
0: Robert Duvall.
1: Holy cow, that took too long.
0: That was rough.
1: It was not a great cast.
0: That was rough. But so it was Robert Duvall's grandson is now racing. And Cole's seeing the same recklessness that he had back in the day.
1: Sure he did.
0: And he's just sliding and go, listen, I'm going to teach you some stuff. But he doesn't have a relationship with his grandfather. So Cole's got to, like, you got to appreciate your grandfather, man.
1: Sure he does.
0: He just
1: died
0: recently. This is how you're going to win.
1: That's a story worth telling, Eddie.
0: There you go. I'm telling you. There's money in it.
1: Is Randy Quaid in it?
0: Maybe Dennis Quaid.
1: Okay. Just get a Quaid.
0: Or we also add my other love for movie and add Pauly Shore to the mix somehow.
2: Love Pauly Shore.
1: You know who he'd be great as? Pauly Shore would be great as the out there dude on the crew.
0: Yes.
1: The tire change guy. Yeah, like, you know, and you don't really know him at all, but then he takes off his mask or whatever one time and he's just quirky and weird.
0: I'm not wrong. It's gonna be, it'll be a good movie.
1: I really like this. I like
0: pay
1: that.
0: Pay my mortgage. It's all I want.
1: All right, if when Days of Thunder Still Thundering comes out.
0: Still Thundering.
2: No, I think it should be Days of Thunder and Lightning.
1: Okay, fine. Yep. Days of Thunder
2: No, but can't take it from Eddie. Days of Thunder 2.
1: Oh, that's right. Are you Roman numeraling this?
0: No,
1: are you
0: I'm
1: just...
0: okay with a different name. If it's
2: What if it's Knights of Thunder?
0: Weeks of Thunder?
1: What if it's... Right. Yeah, and what if it's... Okay, what if this is like Teen Wolf 2? Where it's Knights of Thunder, but it's K-N-I-G-H-T-S.
2: Yes, yes.
1: And this is all happening. This entire plot centers around no longer racing, but Renaissance faring. And they're jousting.
0: If this happens in a different movie, I still deserve the money, right? Like, it stemmed from my idea.
1: We've gotten pretty far away from your idea.
0: I'll split it with you.
1: Then I'm in. Yeah. If this is going to help me get a house on a lake.
0: Yes.
1: Again, just stinky cabin. A fixer-upper.
2: Stinky cabin.
1: I'm fine with that. I've always been fine with that. I just need running water. I said I want running water.
0: I just want my mortgage paid for it. Days of Thundercats. Days of Thunder and Mifflin Starting Katie.
1: Oh, what if it's like, yeah.
0: All right. Well, I just gave out all my
1: Still
0: ideas.
1: Still Reckless or something. Days of Thunder. I think Still Thundering is nice, though. I mean, listen, I'm whiteboarding, but Days of Thunder.
2: Yeah, someone's saying, yes, when a first movie is made, never even a thought of a sequel until Eddie suggests it.
0: Well, seriously, like how long? If there was thoughts of it now, why hasn't it happened yet? 30-some years later.
2: Look how long it took for Top Gun.
1: Oh, man.
0: Oh, Todd Lee, you're onto something. He says, let's do what Jack Black did in Anaconda. I like this idea a lot.
2: Jen's saying you have been hanging out with Reed way too long.
1: I actually really like Days of Thunder Cats.
0: Maybe this morning schedule for a while is good for me. Yes. A little break. A little Thunder. Detox. A little detox.
1: Thunder. Thundercats. Oh. Days of Thunder Cats. What a great text. All of our childhood is going to come together, Eddie. And then when they're racing, it's Days of Thunder Cats, but the car is the Knight Industries 2000 from Knight Rider.
0: You are combining everything now.
1: Uh-huh,
0: this is a super mashup.
1: And then Airwolf gets involved.
0: I am here for all of it. Magna
1: Believe it or not, we're still thundering. And then you get the real American hero.
0: See, someone's look at Encino Man, too. I can get behind Encino Man, too.
2: I can get
0: absolutely
2: behind that.
0: 100%. Bring still the whole cast back.
1: Encino Man, too. Still prehistoric. No, I don't know. Still thawed.
0: Oh, still thawed.
1: What if they thaw a child of his?
0: Oh, like they unlock his whole family.
1: They figure out he's got a family.
0: And Brendan Fraser's got a wife now and kids like living in today's world.
1: Yep.
0: But his other family gets thawed out and now he's Biodome too. I could be behind. You guys, everyone knows me.
1: Too.
0: I appreciate this. In the Army too is good too.
1: What
0: is it about Pauly Shore movies?
1: Son-in-law.
0: That's
1: to
0: probably
1: now
0: the best
1: married
0: one.
1: Yeah.
0: Now married.
1: Now married.
0: Again.
1: Right.
0: Now married.
1: Now
0: again.
1: Married.
0: Again.
1: Yeah. Right.
3: 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WKSC to Pierre and WKZY Chilton. 95.9 Kiss FM. 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
1: 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Texts are coming in whenever we're going to play. We're going to play right now, I guess.
2: All right.
1: Yeah, let's do it. We need two callers. One's already ringing. We're going to see if they're going to choose to play with Nick or with Katie. KISS FM, who's this?
3: Michelle.
1: First caller gets first dibs at naming your partner. Player, your partner, Nick or Katie.
3: I'll say Katie.
4: Okay. All right,
1: Katie,
4: let's do
1: and
4: this.
1: Michelle. All right. I'm going to lock the line so we don't lose you. 920-281-0959. The next caller is going to get
2: leftover sloppy seconds.
1: And you can't choose me because I have all the answers already.
2: I would choose you.
1: Thanks, pal.
2: You're welcome.
1: I appreciate you. It means a lot.
2: I'd enjoy that.
1: I appreciate that we've bonded where you would choose me.
2: Yep. We've bonded over our bubblers over the days, over the years, over the weeks.
1: Because, middle children, we unite.
4: Oh, stop.
2: We have to stick together because no one else is sticking
1: Nobody
2: with us.
1: Nobody cares. Look, Katie doesn't care about us.
2: She's shaking her head. It's really easy for you. Michelle came out of the gate and she's like, I love Katie. Give me Katie. Easy for you.
1: And meanwhile, the lines are... Right now, the lines. I think it's become a joke now. The moment Katie gets picked, nobody calls just to mess with you.
4: I know, because Chase was texting us, being like, I got to get through.
2: Come on, Chase, you're on the case. You and me.
1: 920-210-959. The very first
2: brothers,
1: next call
2: will pinky swear on this and stuff.
1: To play.
2: We'll come up with a secret knock for our club.
1: KISS FM, hello, who's this?
5: This is Nick's best friend.
2: Okay. Nick's best friend.
4: I don't know what that means.
2: NBF.
1: What's your name, Nick's best friend?
5: This is Tom.
2: All right, Tom.
1: Tom.
2: We will go by NBF.
1: Tom.
2: Nick's best friend.
1: And Nick and Tom.
2: We got
1: Michelle,
2: this.
1: Michelle, Katie, Michelle. Here we go.
2: This
1: Family
2: is great.
1: Feud.
2: All
1: you guys
2: right.
1: know the drill. I'm going to ask a question. I'm going to ring in with your name. Say it loud.
2: I love this.
1: And say it as fast as possible. The first one I can hear clearly will be the one I go with. Are you guys ready?
3: Yes.
5: Ready, Gladiator.
1: Here we go.
4: Gladiator's ready.
1: All right, here we go.
2: Distance ready.
1: After finally moving the couch for the first time in 10 years, name something you might find underneath it.
5: Tom.
3: Michelle, a quarter.
1: Tom, don't say anything, Michelle. Tom.
5: Money.
1: Money. Is it on the board?
4: Number one answer.
1: Mm-hmm.
2: Yep.
1: So, Tom. You want a player pass? There's five more.
5: I would like to play.
1: All right, Tom, you are playing. We go to you. After finally moving the couch for the first time in 10 years, name something you might find underneath it.
5: How about food?
1: Food.
2: Oh, I love it.
1: Is it on the board?
2: Yep.
1: Number three answer. You got four more to go. Nick, name something you might find on the couch after moving it for 10 years.
2: Kind of smell where you were going with this one, Nick's best friend, and it was actually on my list. Remote control. We finally found the remote for the TV.
1: All right. Is it the remote?
2: Are you going to the mall today? Remote control.
1: Number five.
2: Nailed that.
1: You got one, two, three. You got three to go. Tom, after finally moving the couch for the first time in 10 years, name something you might find underneath it.
5: How about clothes? Like a shirt.
2: Yeah.
1: Is it clothes? Is it on the board?
2: Yep.
1: It is.
2: I
1: Holy
2: have
1: sock
2: written down.
1: You
2: so
1: guys are rolling.
2: Is that all
1: Calm
2: one,
1: down,
2: is that
1: Eddie.
2: All one thing, Eddie?
1: Oh, my goodness.
2: Why can't Eddie be a cheerleader for us? We're doing great. And I think that's
4: moly.
2: Nice.
4: Holy Calm down.
1: I am just a host of a game show. I cheer for everybody. Everyone has a good time. All right, let's have good times. All right, Katie Shirk. There's four correct answers, two on the board, and you guys have all buzzes. Let's go. Is this Tom now or is this
2: Nick?
1: It's me.
2: Nick.
1: What do you got?
2: A thick layer of dust.
1: A thick
2: dust.
1: Layer
2: it's
1: of
2: dusty.
1: Dust.
2: You get that carpet dust and it's all dusty.
1: Is it on the board? It is on the board number two.
2: Anything else you got over there, brain buster, Katie, with your sound
1: Katie
2: effects?
1: Katie is so bitter right now.
2: I may have moved a few couches in my day,
1: Tom,
2: Katie. This one's right up my alley.
1: You got all three buzzes. You have one more answer left. After finally moving the couch for the first time in 10 years, name something you might find underneath it.
5: How about just a toy?
2: Sure.
1: How about
2: I like this a lot.
1: Just a toy.
2: Kids' toys. It's been missing for a long time.
1: Is it on the board?
5: Right.
2: Come on!
5: Yes.
1: Wow.
2: Chim chimity, chim chimity, chim chim chiri. A sweep is as lucky can be. Ran the table. I'm only doing this because Katie was making noises and putting X's up with her arms.
1: Katie is not impressed right now.
2: She's like, eh. And I'm like, no.
1: But it's still anybody's game. Michelle, Katie, don't fret. It's all good. Let's get to round number
2: okay.
1: two of the
2: feud. This is exhilarating so far.
4: And a dog named Peanut wasn't on there. That was going to be my steal.
2: A dog named
4: Peanut?
2: A
4: dead animal. Oh. Like an animal.
2: Oh, yeah. Yeah. It could be like a hermit crab or something, yeah.
1: All right. Michelle, Tom, ring it with the names without saying an answer, okay? What would it be hard to do if you accidentally put super glue on your lips instead of lipstick?
3: Michelle,
1: what do you say? What did you say?
3: Talk.
2: Yep. I like that a lot.
1: Is it on the board? Number two answer.
2: Oh boy.
1: Is four left on the board. Tom, you have a chance to steal. What would it be hard to do if you accidentally put super glue instead of lipstick?
5: How about kiss?
1: Kiss. Is it on the board? It is. Is it high enough to beat talk?
2: Mm-hmm.
1: It's not.
4: Oh,
1: number three answer.
2: We just gave him a freebie. Okay.
1: Michelle,
2: okay.
1: Play or pass? You have three more.
3: We'll play.
4: All right,
1: Michelle.
4: Let's do it.
1: It goes to you.
2: How many are left on the board?
1: Three. What would it be hard to do if you accidentally put on super glue instead of lipstick?
2: I have three on my list. That's why.
3: How about whistle?
1: Whistle.
2: Can you blow my whistle, baby? Whistle, baby.
1: All right. Is it on the board?
2: Okay.
1: Whistle is not on the board.
2: Michelle, Katie, that would be
4: hard
2: to
4: eat.
2: Do, though.
4: Eat.
1: Katie says,
2: skin and bones.
1: Eat. Is it on the board? Number one answer. Yeah. Two answers left with two buzzes still available. Michelle, what would it be hard to do if you accidentally put on super glue instead of lipstick?
3: Smoke.
2: Tough to burn the heater. It is tough.
1: Is it on the board?
2: Will you accept vape, Eddie?
1: I would accept it.
2: Okay.
1: But it's not there.
2: All right.
1: Two
4: I'm gonna say
1: buzzes.
4: A smile.
2: Oh, I thought that was a really good steal.
1: I feel like you could smile. I'm trying to smile with my mouth. It looks weird. Is it on the board?
4: It's a buzz.
2: Buzz. Oh, that was a steal that I was going to have. Thanks, Katie.
1: All right.
5: Ooh.
1: So,
5: okay.
1: Tom and Nick. Tom and Nick, discuss amongst yourselves.
2: It's got to be... I'm, as an individual who suffers from some chronic sinus issues, you know, in life, and now has the Navash, I would say breathe. It's hard to breathe sometimes. Like if your mouth, if your nose is stuffed up, it's not breathe.
5: Sure. How about brush your teeth?
2: It is tough to brush your teeth if your mouth is super glued stuck. It would be.
5: How many answers are left?
1: There is two left. I'm going to need an answer.
4: Took too long.
2: Tom, you got an answer.
5: I'm going to say brush your teeth.
2: Okay. All right. I like this. Show me. Brush your teeth. Come on.
1: Come on.
2: Oh,
1: on the
2: no.
1: board.
2: Oh,
4: yes, we are still in it, Michelle.
2: Oh, no.
4: What once did we
5: Nick,
4: say?
5: Nick, I'm sorry.
2: No, there's nothing to be sorry about.
1: You guys said talk. You guys said kiss.
2: I don't know how smile wasn't up there.
1: That was one, two, and three.
4: I was
1: going
4: to say laugh.
1: Number four was breathe.
2: Oh, no.
4: Oh.
1: And number five, what would it be hard to do if you accidentally put on super glue instead of lipstick? Take it off.
2: Oh, it would be hard
1: Taking
2: to take
1: it off.
2: Oh, yeah. Oh, yeah, but that's... Okay.
1: So it's a tie game, 1-1, which means we go to round number three.
2: It's fine, Tom. Tom's fine. Everybody's feeling fine.
1: Ring in with your names. Here we go. Name an animal that's easy to imitate in charades.
3: Michelle,
1: I heard you first. Name an animal that's easy to imitate in charades.
2: Charades?
1: What did you say?
2: That's a great question.
3: A dog?
1: A dog. Is it on the board? It is. What? Number two.
2: No way.
1: Number two. There is one, two, three, six left on the board.
2: Okay.
1: Tom, would you like to try steal?
5: Well, I got to give you an answer, don't I?
1: Yeah, you do.
5: A bird.
1: Is it on the board?
2: Like a bird, you can flap your wings. You can flap. That's very easy.
1: It's on the board at number four.
2: Come on. That's way easier.
1: Which means Michelle.
2: Sorry.
4: You sound very whiny.
2: I got really passionate there. Sorry about that.
1: Michelle, do you want to play or pass? There's five
4: play.
1: More.
4: I believe she said play.
1: Okay. We're going to play. Here we go. Michelle, name an animal that's easy to imitate in charades.
3: Gosh. A pig.
1: A pig. Is it on the board?
2: Really? I actually like that one because you can do a snouty thing.
4: I'm going to say elephant.
2: Shoot. Elephant. Drunkie.
4: Yep.
1: Is it on the board? Number five.
4: Oh,
2: we still have not gotten number one, huh?
1: Yeah, one, two.
4: Oh, I've got another one.
1: One.
4: Good thing because there's about three. Six.
1: Yeah, four left. Four left. All right, Michelle, you got four left, two buzzes. Name an animal that's easy to imitate in charades.
3: How about a horse?
1: A horse. Is it on the board? Not on the board.
4: Monkey.
2: Oh,
4: monkey.
2: No.
4: That better be number one.
2: That's got to be number one.
1: Katie says monkey. Is it on the board? She's looking at me trying
2: to figure
1: out.
2: It's got to be. It has to be.
1: Number one answer.
2: Yeah, it had
1: monkey
2: to be.
1: Monkey slash ape slash chimp.
2: Shoot.
4: All right. Everyone's very upset that I...
2: Tom and I both wanted monkey for our own.
1: All right, Michelle, there's three answers left on the board. You got one buzz left. Name an animal that's easy to imitate in charades.
3: Can it be a reptile or does it have to be an animal?
1: I believe reptiles are animals. Am I, can we?
2: I think we could, yeah, yeah. Probably, right?
1: I mean, they're animals.
2: Yeah.
1: They're in a zoo, right? So.
3: Okay. How about a... snake.
2: Yep. Shoot, that's on my list.
4: I'm a snake.
2: I'm a snake.
4: Snake.
1: I'm a snake. No, that's three buzzes. No way.
5: I had that too.
3: Sorry, Katie.
4: Oh, gosh. Don't
2: be sorry. Yeah, Tom and I still need to
1: Michelle,
2: come through.
1: You can still win. Tom and Nick, discuss amongst yourselves. You have one, two, three answers available.
5: Wait. Nick, I was thinking chicken.
2: Okay. Okay. I like chicken.
5: Was cat on there, you said?
2: Cat was not on there yet, and I had that written down because if dog was on there, I feel like cat would be on there.
4: You know, yeah. I'm just going to impart my wisdom. Is a chicken a bird?
2: Oh, maybe. Okay. I also have jumping animals. I have a rabbit written down. I have a kangaroo written down because jumping is easy in charades. Like, jump, jump, jump.
5: Oh,
2: and
5: yeah.
2: I can be like, look at my pouch. Jump, jump, jump.
5: Rabbit?
2: But, or
4: you're not
2: rabbit.
4: Supposed to say that.
2: Like, with my teeth, like,
4: charades, there's no talking.
2: Look at my big, pointy teeth. I could be like, rabbit. And then jump like that. I was just doing it for everyone.
5: Yep.
2: I think Eddie and Katie both guessed rabbit based on my thing. Look, I'm a bunny.
5: Yep.
2: So I think they're all good answers, though.
4: I
2: like them all.
4: I have another one.
2: I like them all.
1: All right, Tom. What do you got?
5: All right. Nick, since I failed you last time.
2: Oh, no.
5: You're going to bring us the win with rabbit.
2: It's rabbit. Will you accept bunny?
1: Show us rabbit.
2: Come
1: bunny.
2: On.
5: Yes!
2: Oh, yes! Oh, thank you, baby Jesus.
1: That was number seven. You guys said monkey
2: ape. Oh, my gosh, number seven.
1: That was number seven, the last one. The ones you guys didn't say was kangaroo, which you guys discussed. And cat was also on there.
2: Really?
1: There you go.
2: Oh, I'm so glad I didn't say fish, because I was going to say fish.
4: I was going to say seal. Fish lips.
1: Oh, seal too. That would be good too. Michelle, thanks for playing. I appreciate you. Try again.
4: Why is Mick Jagger playing charades? Why is Mick Jagger playing charades?
2: He's not. He's a seal.
1: Mick Jagger is a bunny.
2: I'm a seal clapping.
4: Keith. Joe just said, was that a rabbit or Mick Jagger?
2: Keith, what kind of animal am I? Keith, guess. Guess. On my anniversary with Bianca, guess. We're having game night. Keith is there and I'm there. Bianca's there.
1: Tom, don't
2: my
1: hang up.
2: My seven baby.
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1: You know what? I've said it before, but my current obsession, my hyperfixation is pickle roll-ups.
2: Pickle roll-ups.
3: Oh, we have talked about that. Just the pickle, slice of ham, cream cheese?
1: Yep. But they're so much better made by somebody else.
3: Everything always is.
1: But why are they so expensive? Why?
3: Pickle roll-ups? I don't know.
1: They're $9 when I go to the store.
3: What do you get? How many do you get? 12?
1: It's probably about...
2: It's because nobody wants to make them
1: themselves. Three slices of ham, three pickles.
2: But you don't want to make it, right?
3: Labor intensive.
1: Because it doesn't taste as good.
2: So that's why they charge $9.
1: Like, it's the ham. What kind of ham do they use?
2: Regular ham?
3: I would assume
1: I don't
3: just
1: know.
3: Your Black Forest.
1: Cured ham. I don't know. It's the brand. I need to know the brand.
3: Crunch
1: then
3: bar?
1: I would do it at home. And I need to know the pickle. And the cream cheese.
2: So you need to know everything.
1: Yes. Yes.
3: Okay. Yeah. Ingredients is what you're asking for.
1: Yes.
3: A basic ingredient list.
2: Have you ever Googled this?
3: At that price point, it better be Philadelphia cream
1: and
3: cheese.
1: And that's like, we know it's not. You know it's not.
3: And a Claussen
1: you know
3: pickle.
2: It's going to be whatever
1: yes.
2: food value or
1: yes.
2: whatever brand.
3: You would, yeah.
2: Cream cheese is cream cheese. They make them in the same factories, just different labels.
1: Yeah.
3: Yeah, that's true.
2: So you'll be fine there. Pickles, I can see they're different.
3: It's regular, right? It's not whipped cream cheese.
1: I don't know. I usually buy the whipped cream cheese because it's
3: just
1: easier.
3: I think that's why you're getting a texture problem, too, with if you're making it at home. Because I think it's standard cream cheese, block cream cheese.
2: You just got to let it sit longer.
3: Slightly softened, yeah.
2: Let it sit for a hot minute. Then do it.
1: Yeah.
3: Do you shake anything on it? Celery salt or anything?
1: No.
3: Since that seems
1: no,
3: to be your magic
1: just
3: dust
1: so
3: lately.
1: Good. So good.
3: Your popcorn business is really faded, huh?
2: I mean, we haven't had any popcorn here anytime recently.
1: I need some this weekend for Mother's Day for some friends.
2: Well, that's nice of you.
1: Yeah.
2: You're a nice person.
3: Yeah, yep. We haven't had any for like a week.
1: Yeah, Kelly usually hosts a little like gathering with her family, and she includes us because I think she feels obligated. But because it's always been over a baseball weekend, and we love her families, so Brody picked out some flowers for her, and I made her some popcorn.
2: All right.
1: Yes.
2: All right.
3: Okay.
1: Mm-hmm.
2: Numbers, texter says, use the budding beef, whipped cream cheese, add a little garlic salt, and then Vlasic pickles.
3: The budding beef. I don't think it's budding.
1: I don't.
3: I don't know. I haven't bought them in a long time. I don't know if I've ever bought them. But budding has that sort of bite to it. It has that salty bite to it. Maybe it is budding.
1: So someone's saying plain Hormel. I worked in a deli. Plain Hormel ham, cream cheese with garlic chives and a little dry ranch and Vlasic spears. I don't think they do any seasoning in it. I don't know.
2: There's got to be a little bit of
1: it. I need to know anybody who works at the Pig or
2: Tomorrow
1: Festival.
2: Was a deli girl when she was in high school. Maybe she knows.
3: She was a deli girl?
2: Yeah, at a Piggly Wiggly.
1: Ask her if she's ever made them.
2: I could ask. I'll text her right
3: now. She must have been something. The deli was like, at least when I was growing up, when we were getting jobs, you didn't just get put into the deli unless you were very competent.
1: Why? Because they seem to be 70-year-old women at this point. Not saying 70-year-old women.
3: No, but they're experienced.
1: Competent.
3: There's experience there.
2: Yeah. What is the official name of this? Just
1: pickle roll-up. Ham roll-ups. I think it's ham roll-ups.
3: Yeah.
2: Pickle ham roll-ups.
3: Yeah, the deli required a certain je ne sais quoi. She had to have some experience. She had to be personable. She had to have the
1: really,
3: look they were
1: really, because they all
3: going
1: seem
3: for.
1: Annoyed when I ask.
3: Man, the deli is where it's at, dude. You got to work your way into the deli.
1: Oh, my friend Melissa works at, it says her mom works at the deli and the Pig.
3: Oh, how do we have so many connections to deli people? I had no idea.
2: I feel like the deli is either a first job kind of job.
3: See, I always thought
2: or
3: the deli
2: someone who's done other stuff and they move them in there because they don't want to do the harder stuff. The
3: experience.
1: Mason said, I was told ham roll-ups are actually called Wisconsin sushis. Yes, I refer to that as well. My Times Square watch.
3: Yo, you were a watch one. Yeah.
1: Yeah.
3: I think between all of us, we get Tamara's deli experience. My wife was a popcorn girl for Marcus Theaters.
1: Yeah.
3: I had the cheesecakes going. We can start a restaurant or at least a snack shop.
1: Well, because I did work at Applebee's.
3: Yeah, this is going
1: to
3: be great.
1: That wasn't my first job. That was my waitressing job.
3: Eddie, what
1: I
3: do you bring
1: loved
3: to the table?
1: Waitressing.
2: I managed a movie theater, so I know how to pop
3: Perfect.
2: Popcorn, too.
3: Oh, my gosh. You basically managed my wife.
2: Yes.
3: This is phenomenal. You guys.
2: Yeah. Mateo had a restaurant idea early on Monday.
3: Okay.
1: What is it?
2: Mexican restaurant that only serves tacos, only tacos, no other Mexican food.
1: Oh.
2: And he wants to call it Taco Tuesdays. And every day's a Tuesday, Taco Tuesday at Taco Tuesdays.
3: Not dumb.
2: But, and I'm like, well, you know, there's a lot of, where would you go? And then we learned while talking to our exchange student that there's no Mexican restaurants really in Italy.
1: Oh.
2: So he's like, well, I will do it in Italy and I'll be big in Europe. So yeah, he's going to have to be big in Europe.
3: This is great.
2: Where every day is a Taco Tuesday.
1: I love this for him.
3: And we can go corn or flour or anything. Like, do we
2: anything
3: get to pick?
2: You want. I mean, if I have a say, it'll be corn tortillas.
3: Yeah, I like
2: but
3: corn
2: at this
3: tortilla.
2: Point, if he's going to make more money with the flour, let him make more money with the flour.
1: Yeah.
3: Are there taquitos on the menu too?
2: Oh, but Tamara just said, sure did. She's made them.
1: Tell, I need to know.
2: Let me see if I get her on the air. Let me see. She's going to be at 6:38. Oh, what if I just call her?
3: Are there taquitos?
2: What if I just call her?
3: I just want to know about taquitos at Mateo's restaurant.
2: Oh, she's not going to answer. I don't think she's going to answer.
1: Let's see.
3: Did you smash tacos?
1: That's not a taco. I'm just so because hungry. It uses a tortilla doesn't make it a taco.
3: I'm trying to get him a versatile menu.
2: I do like the idea of a smash taco. Though.
1: Well, they're good.
2: The way he described it, it sounds delicious.
3: Yeah, I want a versatile menu for Mateo. I want him to be able to serve all palates.
1: Naomi's saying, Eddie, your son sounds like a little genius, not going to lie.
2: I mean, he's a smart kid.
3: He's a tiny maven of thought.
1: He's the maven.
2: But the thing is, his thoughts are usually way better than mine, to be honest with you.
4: Hello.
2: Well, hello, my wife. You are on the radio.
1: Sorry, Tamara.
4: Wonderful.
2: I love you. Sorry to put you on the spot, but you have valuable information for Katie Shirk right now.
1: Yes. Okay. So, Tamara, what did you use to make the pickle roll-ups? Because I'm sick of paying like $9 for these things.
4: Ham.
1: But I need to know brands. I need to know brands. I know it's ham, cream cheese, and pickles, but I need to know brands, especially ham, because you know how you get sometimes ham gets real fatty.
4: Yeah, well, you're gonna have to go to the deli and get some good ham.
2: Yeah, which one?
4: Brand? Cream cheese and pickles.
1: Which?
4: I don't know. I mean, that was a while ago. That was in the 1900s that I did this.
1: Do you know what kind of pickles? Do you know what kind?
4: Your favorite pickles. Like your favorite pickle. That's the pickle you get.
2: She's not helping
1: you
2: at all.
1: You're
2: very disappointed.
1: Every time I've called you for advice on things, your advice has been...
4: I know, but this is so simple. Like, this is so simple. Like, it's not that hard. Don't overcomplicate it.
2: This is why I married my wife.
1: Did you use whipped cream cheese or was it like regular cream cheese?
4: Regular, like in like a tin, you know, like you go, you find your favorite cream cheese.
2: were there any seasonings?
1: Yeah, some people are claiming that there were seasonings. I
4: mean, okay, you could put seasoning.
2: like your favorite seasoning?
1: I'll pay you $9 to make them. At least I would
4: I will
1: be
4: make
1: going,
4: you some, okay?
1: I would say at least I would know it would be going to... His choir lesson, piano lessons.
4: Right, exactly. Hey, yes. We got to fund the piano lessons here.
2: Yeah, the farting piano lessons, we got to take care of that.
4: Anything else?
1: No.
4: Okay.
2: No, any hair questions, okay. Anybody?
1: No,
2: any hair
1: no,
2: questions?
1: I'm good right
3: no,
1: now.
3: No, I'm good. Right now. My wife got a bonnet. I gave Megan a bonnet for Mother's Day. She's on day 3 of the bonnet. She says it's taking some time.
4: Amazing.
3: Yeah.
4: Awesome. Good to hear.
3: Yeah. Like, does it take 4 days, or do you think, like, how
2: I
3: much
2: need to
3: longer
2: apologize,
3: before the bonnet
2: I
3: kicks
2: know
3: in?
2: For a fact my wife is dying inside right now, yes. So I should let her go. Yeah.
1: Thank you, Tamara.
3: It's Eddie's fault. He asked if we had any hair questions.
4: Y'all have a great day. Bye.
2: Love you.
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0: It's very excited, but it's a vintage rose. Pretty, tasty, totally worth it.
1: What do we got today, Nick?
2: Katie, would you like some newlyweds who are dividing time? Or would you like a woman's wallet?
0: Let's go newlyweds.
2: Okay. It's actually newlywed. I pluralized that. There's only one of the newlyweds who is dividing time. And dividing time with his brand new bride. And, you know, just some other chick.
1: Oh.
2: Dear Catherine, I've been married to my wife for a little over a year. I love her.
0: Well,
2: however,
0: fun.
2: Right before our wedding, I met this coworker I'll call Alexis. Totally hit it off. I consider her a close friend. We've hooked up a few times
0: and
2: after the wedding. We never discussed the encounters after they happen.
0: So cheated.
2: Your words, not mine. I'm saying it to him. After we've had a few drinks, we both say things about being together, yada, yada. But usually we're just best friends. While my friends believe this is odd, it's almost a blessing that the awkward conversation doesn't happen after a night of us hooking up. There have been instances when I've ditched my wife to just hang out with Alexis. Not to do anything, but just to hang out with her and her mom. My wife says I spend too much time with Alexis between work and after work, but she's fun to be with. My wife is kind of a homebody and doesn't like to go out and have a good time. My wife, though, doesn't trust Alexis, and I guess I can't blame her, but I'm conflicted about what my next step should be. I love my wife, don't get me wrong, but I also love Alexis as more than a friend occasionally.
0: Oh my God.
2: And I know she feels the same. So what should I do next?
0: You need to leave your wife so that your wife can go find somebody better, because you're trash.
2: It would be, I guess, okay if I signed it.
0: And then I hope Alexis cheats on you.
2: Would it be okay if I signed it?
0: Go ahead.
2: Signed, loves them both in Kentucky.
0: No, you love yourself. That's the problem. You love only yourself. And you like what they both have to give you. Leave your wife so that she can live a good life. Be with Alexis, and I hope you two live out your days cheating on each other. I hope you sleep with her mom.
1: Wow.
2: I'm just going to take you through the one thing you said. I love them both. You said I love myself, and clearly I have outlined in this letter that I love my wife so much.
0: Yep, but you love yourself the most. But you know you must love yourself first, right?
2: I guess my question to you would be, how can I spread love to others if I don't love myself?
0: It's a great question. You're trash. You are trash.
2: Pretty straightforward. Is there a way, maybe if I read it again? I don't know if you're understanding what I'm saying. Because we're basically best friends, Alexis and I.
0: I hear it loud and clear.
2: I feel like you missed something in there.
0: All right, what did Abby have to say?
2: Whatever.
1: Kitty's having nothing today. Yep. She is done with it all quick.
2: Would it help if I tell you some of the great qualities of my wife?
0: No.
2: As well? Okay. Dear loves them both. You may love both of these women, but you're being fair to neither one of them. The only person you are being fair to is yourself. Your wife doesn't trust Alexis because she senses something is wrong, and she's right. You and Alexis aren't buddies. You're lovers.
0: Yeah.
2: That you have confided in friends who think this is odd, in your words, means it's just a matter of time before your wife is on to the secret. Your first loyalty should be to your wife. At the very least, you owe it to her to have an honest conversation and help her figure out what her next steps should be, not yours.
1: They're newlyweds.
2: They say the first year is the toughest, Eddie. And I think I found in my friendship with Alexis, because that's what it is. That's what it is. We are best friends. And my wife is a total homebody, which isn't really fair. She doesn't want to go out and have a good time. I have found that if we can just get through this first year, that's why I wrote the letter. And I say I as though I am.
0: Joe says, I will be so floored if Abby says, I hope you sleep with her mom.
2: Yeah, that one I didn't see. I didn't see that.
0: Todd says, I hope Alexis sleeps with his dad.
1: I do like this idea that we should have a sound effect every time Katie calls someone trash.
0: You are trash.
1: I'm going to come up with something.
2: Can we get that garbage can? Like the garbage, the
1: garbage truck. Garbage truck, yeah.
2: Smashing. Or maybe like a sound effect from Men at Work.
0: Chico. Chico's poking the bear. Maybe it's Alexis's fault, not the guy's fault. Why?

0: Is it always the guy's fault? Well, it's not always the guy's fault, but in this case, it's his fault.
1: I feel like
0: and it's Alexis's fault.
2: Well, maybe she shouldn't be wearing that
0: stuff. It's not the wife's fault, though.
2: Maybe she shouldn't be so pretty.
1: Oh. Yeah, I feel like we haven't really talked a lot about my wife of a little over a year here. She's insufferable. But I mean, my sometimes awesome, and I love her.
0: Heather's saying he's going to end up alone. Alexis only wants him because he's married.
2: You think so?
1: Yeah. We're like best friends, guys.
2: They got things in common. They're just best friends.
1: Guys, I don't understand the stigma of like guys having best girlfriends. I don't get that. Like, why are you coming down so hard?
2: Just getting together to watch some Bravo.
1: Like, I don't understand this.
2: Watching Below Deck.
1: I guess.
0: Do you know what I refrain from doing every day, Nick? Sleeping with you.
1: Right. Well, see, and that's why I'm using this silly voice.
0: And you know what? It's not hard. It's not hard at all.
2: Oh, boo. Look at him. He's a gorgeous man.
0: It has nothing to do with
2: Nick. It should be hard.
0: You know what Nick has no problem doing either? Not sleeping with me.
1: These are tough conversations. And I feel like we need to write a letter
2: to Abby
1: about it.
2: You're a beautiful man, Nick. And it's hard.
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1: Good morning.
2: Yeah. Good morning.
1: Waiter and waitress day.
3: We haven't gone the way of actor with the waiter thing, where we just say waiter. We still say waitress.
1: Oh, that's a good point.
2: Server.
3: Server, yeah.
1: That is a very good point.
3: Yeah, because that was, yeah. Actor was a thing a few years ago, where now we just say actor.
2: Well, steward, stewardess.
3: Yeah.
1: Well, now they're just flight attendants.
3: Flight attendant.
1: Yeah.
3: We just changed the name so we don't have to S it. Actress.
2: I still say actress.
3: Stewardess. Yeah, I do too, but yeah. Academy Awards went away from it.
2: Did they though? Because what, best actor in a leading actor, female role?
3: Yeah. They say actor now. It's all actor.
1: Yeah. How do we then separate like first responders? So, you know, police and fire person.
3: Fire person, or I guess, right?
2: Policewoman.
3: Mm-hmm.
1: Is there a do we not keep them as one?
3: I don't know.
1: Like policeman, policewoman? Or do we just say police?
2: I don't know. Why do we say human?
1: Oh. 5'11". I'll ring you up on that one. Oh. Blew my mind right there.
3: You're a whoa man. Right? Whoa man.
2: Mm-hmm.
3: That's how they came up with the name. Because the first time Adam laid eyes on Eve, he was like, whoa man.
2: Exactly.
3: You say, well, whoa. Without that fig leaf, he went, whoa.
1: And then she ruined everything by giving him an apple.
3: Yep. She had to go and eat it.
2: Mm-hmm. See, and we're the worst.
3: Well,
2: women.
3: I don't know. Like men are, we just went, okay, babe. Anything
2: women.
3: For you, babe.
2: Am I right?
3: Yep. Women. Anything to impress our chick. Free thinkers we are, these men. Okay, babe. I don't think we're supposed to eat that. No. It's all good. Okay, babe. I'll do anything for you.
1: We are easily manipulated. Mm-hmm. Yeah, that's for sure.
3: Since day one. Literally since day one. Hey, he said not to eat that thing. Come on, eat it. Okay, babe, you're hot.
2: did we really say, come on, eat it?
3: You were like, you should have this. And I was like, well, I wasn't there, but.
2: But did we?
3: And I was like, okay.
2: Or did she just find it? And he was like, we should eat it. And how do we not know that she wasn't like, maybe we shouldn't?
1: I'm pretty sure she did.
3: The story was she ate it and then she gave it to him. And then we're weak because that's what we are.
1: And women don't have to say anything. You tell us to do something or offer something, we're going to say yes right away.
3: Sometimes you just have to look at us, right?
1: We're like puppies. We want to please you.
3: Yep. So thanks a lot, Katie. Thanks for eating the apple.
1: All your fault. Are you looking it up? I see you typing.
3: Yeah. Yeah, the serpent manipulated Eve. And then Eve gave the apple.
2: I love it though. She gave it to Adam. Yeah. But at no point did she go, you need to eat this.
1: She gave him the eyes.
3: She looked at him.
2: This
3: she
2: is gave true him the victim
3: eyes.
2: Status.
3: She was like, no, she looked at him and she was like, come on.
2: If only I could claim that Adam was a middle child.
3: Well, we don't have
2: like,
3: the fools.
2: This was so, oh, she handed me the apple. There was no gun to his head.
3: Yeah,
2: he had free will.
1: Again, no.
3: I know, but he's looking around going, there's only two of us. We're living together forever.
1: How often
2: so
1: do you
2: that's the irony, is she genuinely was manipulated
3: was
2: by
3: fooled.
2: The serpent.
3: She was tricked.
2: Yes.
1: And then she, in turn, manipulated Adam.
2: But she didn't.
1: How many times did you just give Michael the look? You just bat
2: do you
1: your
2: think
1: eyes.
2: That does anything?
1: Oh, I'm sure it
2: that
1: does.
2: That does absolutely nothing.
1: I think it does more than you think.
2: No.
1: I think it does.
2: No.
1: We're weak.
3: Yeah.
1: Uh-uh.
3: It was
1: weak.
3: Never more evident than in the garden. Just, here you go. All right. Thanks, babe.
1: Yeah.
3: We've never been able to think for ourselves.
1: Never.
3: That's a lot of time. Why don't you make your own decision? I can't. So remember this next time you ask your husband, like, I wish you'd just make a decision. We're like, where do you want to go for dinner? And he just goes, wherever you want to go. And I'm like, I just want you to make a decision. Just remember that, wives. We've never been able to think for ourselves.
1: And then you make the decision, it's the wrong one.
3: Yeah.
1: All right,
3: yeah,
1: fine.
3: Like, what was he going to do?
1: Right, pizza. Well, I was thinking something else. Well, what didn't tell me?
3: Yep. Mm-hmm. Plus, once you had all that knowledge, what was he going to do?
1: Yeah.
3: You were going to be looking at him all weird with side eyes and telling him to put clothes on. He'd be like, I don't understand what just happened here.
2: So, again, Eve, once again, is the true victim in this whole story. Yeah. Eve was predestined by God to eat the apple, so her free will was an illusion.
1: Yeah. I don't remember that part.
3: Yeah, Eddie and I were there. I don't remember this.
1: It sounds to me like you're just rewriting history to fit your agenda.
3: You're just trying to be like, well, he knew I was going to eat it anyway. you know, because he's God.
2: I do love this. I'm confused. Apples and figs don't grow in the same climate. So how did Eve eat an apple and then cover up with a fig leaf?
1: Here, listen up. Listen, listen, listen.
3: So you're getting all your info off of Reddit.
1: God was creating the world at that moment.
2: Mm-hmm. I think it was already created, wasn't it?
1: Yeah, but he
3: the garden had everything.
1: I'm sure he had to do some edits. Like, this makes no sense. Figs and apple, let's separate these. And then he adjusted.
3: You noshing on that apple that led to all these trees not being able to grow together.
1: I mean, how often do you do something and get it done in the first try?
3: Mm-hmm.
1: I've got to rework a few things.
3: Do whatever he wants. You weren't in the... That person wasn't in the garden. They don't know. Eddie and I were there. We know.
1: Absolutely.
3: That's how we know the story so well. We saw it all. Saw it all with our own two eyes. Like Warren's Uncle Tom cabin. Know who put the bodies in the wishing well. We were just hiding in the tree, watching the whole time.
2: None.
3: That's what we were doing.
2: Like, if this is what we're doing all day today.
3: Man, what should we do? And he said, you keep your mouth shut.
2: Poor Nick is once again the victim.
3: He said, you keep your mouth shut.
2: Can't do it.
3: You're going to end up in the wishing well,
2: too. Not today, Satan.
1: You're fine.
2: Not today.
1: Come on.
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2: I got a question about ducks. I know you really don't know anything about ducks.
3: That's fantastic.
2: Yes. But if there's any listeners here that do. So our neighbors have a duck that's nesting.
4: Okay.
2: And we were over at their house yesterday, and the duck, like, she is just laying there on the eggs.
4: Mm-hmm.
2: The duck made an appearance. We were researching it. April 25th was the first appearance of the duck.
5: Okay.
2: How long will they be sitting on their eggs? Because they were Googling it, and they said it was 28 to 30 days. We are past the 30 days. So is this duck hanging on for something that's, or do we need to be more patient?
5: I'm hoping you got to be more patient.
2: Yeah, so we're wondering, like, it was the point too where we were keeping the dogs away from the duck.
5: But these animals are oblivious. They don't realize it's not going to happen. If it's not going to happen, they just sit there. I was watching like this zoo documentary.
2: Yeah.
5: Sometimes when it's late, they have to try to get the egg away from this bird.
2: Oh.
5: So what they do is they wait when it's not paying attention, like it goes to grab some food, and we'll swap it out with a fake egg. So then they could take the actual egg and examine it.
2: And
5: then
2: see.
5: And see. So they place a fake egg on it, and the duck would, or bird would just sit back on it. And then they got to wait for it to move again to put it back. It's crazy.
2: Mm. Okay. So, yeah, does anyone know? We can't.
3: That is not quack testing.
2: I know.
3: That's quack terrible. That's.
2: If it's been past that, I'd pick it up, shake it, and throw it away. I've had to do that before by instruction by the DNR.
5: Why do you shake it?
2: I don't know.
5: In hopes that it would be okay? Like, is it almost like a resuscitate kind of thing?
2: And at what point do we call it? Do you know what I mean?
3: Right. I don't.
2: Because we were talking, the women were defending the duck last night in the driveway. Like, we were like, sometimes we're late. Sometimes we are, like, sometimes we go out over our due dates.
3: Yeah. Yeah. I mean, I feel like. I feel like there's a problem there, though.
2: They're saying if she's still sitting, just leave it.
3: Yeah, I agree with that.
5: 30 days after the last egg is fertilized, so maybe maybe he has a couple other eggs, or is it just one single?
2: I don't know.
3: It's
2: funny. This duck amazingly blends in with the mulch.
3: Oh, it's like, incredible how they hide. Yeah,
2: like the dogs didn't notice the duck at all, and the duck was about as far as like from me to you.
3: Do we know how many eggs are in there?
2: I don't know.
3: Is it like a 4x2 situation or a 2x?
2: I don't know. I don't know. How many
3: mallards?
2: But I am very excited for these ducks, because then where do they go?
5: Did you guys have like a trail cam or anything you put out there?
2: Well, they have their Ring camera, which is right in. It's right there. Yeah, you can see the duck. Awesome. I believe you can. I don't know, like, Brad and Julie, if you're listening, can you see it on the Ring?
5: They should be like live streaming that right now. That'd be awesome. I'd be watching it nonstop.
3: Oh boy, the devastation though if it doesn't work out well. Well.
2: Yeah. Oh, it says she might not have started sitting right away. They lay only one egg a day until she has quite a few eggs before she actually starts sitting. Oh, someone just told me to ask Ross. He does have ducks every year.
3: Oh, yeah. His are gone, though.
2: By the camper. Oh, they are?
3: Mm-hmm.
2: Do they fly away, though? Like, do they fly the coop?
3: I think they took off, yeah.
2: Okay.
3: We've got two that come in our neighborhood, and they're gone now.
2: Someone said it's Brad. Maybe he should offer the ducks some dots. No, that's a different Brad. I have a lot of Brads in my neighborhood.
3: Yeah, you do.
2: Yes.
3: Oh, man, we went down. Package of dots. Dots are on sale for $4.99 at festival. Mm. Crush those over the weekend.
2: As soon as they hatch, they leave. So we're not going to get to like see the ducks grow up.
3: No.
2: No.
3: I mean, you could just pretend a baby duckling that you see later is like the one, and then you could convince.
5: You can just take it home.
3: Like, hey, there he is. You want some geese, goslings?
2: No, gross.
3: Got 480 of those walking around our house.
2: They're so gross. I hate geese. I think we have every right to hate geese because they are mean. They are mean. I am not invading your space. I agree. The trail. Yes, I'm on the trail.
5: So you're
2: in a retention pond 20 feet away from me. I'm not attacking you. Why are you attacking
5: yesterday,
2: me?
5: Yep. We went on a bike ride along the Lake Winnebago.
2: Why not hiking? You're a hiker.
5: We're hikers too, but we're bikers too.
3: He's an outdoorsman.
5: we're bikers. And the geese actually got out of our way.
3: Oh, that's actually pretty good.
2: That never happens.
5: As we're riding bikes, Mateo's like, they're really nice.
3: Well,
2: Don't be fooled, Mateo.
5: They're really polite. They got out of my way.
3: Nope. We stopped on the way to Menards, middle of the street, as Mama led the goslings across and Dad's trailing behind, like they do. Mom, geese, everybody. hopped over the curb. They're on their way. Mm-hmm. They're well on their way into the next yard.
5: Todd texted and geese are just sky rats.
3: Yeah. The dad is just sitting in the middle of the road and all the cars going. Like, what? We're not doing anything.
2: No.
3: We're waiting for you.
2: Yes.
3: We waited nicely. We all stopped. You walked across. Nobody's honking. Nobody's in. The only one honking was old man. And he'd just spin his neck. And then a car would creep forward. And he'd go, like, get out of the road, dude. Your whole family's gone. Just keep walking.
2: Yes. Yes.
3: Nobody's stopping you from getting to the other side. Because you're like, I just want to get to Menards. I got a pickup order.
2: Yes.
3: It was very, it was 8:30 and it's going on like 9 o'clock. And you're like, dude, they close in like 30 minutes. Get out of the road.
2: Someone else likes to see him. Birds are just flying mice. No, I bet you if you ask Reed, I bet you he thinks they're robots. And they recharge.
5: They're spy cameras.
3: They recharge on the wires.
2: They recharge on the
5: wires. Although they did, I think it was one of the, what's the bad Korea again? North Korea, right? That's the bad one?
3: Mm.
5: Yeah, apparently they have birds that do have spy cameras on them. Like they're fake, but they look so real.
3: Yeah,
5: So you never know.
2: Someone wants to know if we witnessed the ducks mating. No, we missed that part.
3: No.
2: She said because it's super violent and intense. Someone else's sister has a pet geese and they're evil. Why would anyone choose to have a goose as a pet? Why?
3: I don't know, man. But it stinks because I'm not going to mess with them. Those things are brick houses, man. Look at how they're built. Forget it. I'm not going to mess around with that goose at all. Man versus goose, goose wins. Goose one, dude zero. God. That thing is, they're just solid, man. Forget it.
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1: So we got a texter that says they need taco ingredients for a daughter's graduation party.
2: Ooh.
3: All right, well, the cheese is pretty cheap.
2: Okay, so ground sour cream beef, is cheap. We got to look.
1: Well, maybe maybe they want real tacos. Who's maybe they want, like, skirt steak.
2: Who's got the... No.
1: What do you mean, no?
4: Not for graduation party, there's no way.
2: What are you doing, man?
4: No.
2: What are you doing?
1: Okay, graduation so party this is how I know meats. You guys are not Mexican, because if you're going to have a grill...
2: I don't know. Could you look at me? I mean,
3: that seems like an insensitive statement, Eddie.
2: Yes, that might be a big tell.
1: If I'm going to have a party... And it's good. We're gonna have tacos.
4: Yeah,
1: we're gonna bust out the grill, and we're gonna buy a skirt steak because usually it's the cheaper steak
2: well,
1: out
2: good
1: there.
2: For
1: and you.
2: You
1: grill a bunch of them, and then you slice them up, a piece, and it cooks so fast.
3: We know how Eddie's bread is buttered.
2: Do you know what else is so real? It cooks really fast. Ground beef and throw it in a crock pot.
3: Yeah, well, Nesco full of beef.
1: It's not as flavorful.
3: Well, yeah,
2: I've never complained about flavor in my white people tacos.
1: Are you gonna tell me if I give you a skirt steak taco or a ground beef taco?
2: I mean, I dare you.
1: I dare you. You just want me to make you tacos. Yeah, that's all you want me to do.
3: Yeah, I dare you. I double dog dare you.
1: 10 times out of 10 times.
2: I want cheese on my taco, though. Why do you got to make it with no cheese?
3: Because it doesn't need the cheese.
2: But yes, it does.
1: It does not.
2: Says who?
3: Eddie's graduation party.
2: See, that's
3: party.
2: What gets me mad.
3: I'll tell you what. I can't wait for Mateo to graduate.
2: Why can't we have what we want on our tacos?
1: You can, but you're also telling me...
2: But then people accuse you like, that's not a real taco.
1: But you're also telling me the opposite. You have to have cheese. No, you don't have to.
2: No, I'm saying I want cheese. And if I didn't have cheese, you'd be like, that's not a real taco, right?
1: But it's not a real taco.
2: Why?
1: Because I'm telling you, my family comes from the land that created the taco.
3: The man
1: There's
3: grew
1: never
3: up
1: cheese on there.
3: In, like, taco
2: That'd
3: country.
2: Be like saying, like... Hey, you know what I do? I'm me.
1: It's and, like, let me make you
2: make,
1: a hero, but I'm
2: I
1: not going to use...
2: I make a mean meatloaf, but you know what you can't put on it, Eddie? Ketchup. Because I don't put ketchup on my meatloaf.
1: I think you have to respect the actual way it was meant
2: Is
1: to
2: it
1: be.
2: Not? Meatloaf know. Was not... Well, yeah,
1: you
2: was,
1: can you can create your own variety of
2: You know
1: that
2: what?
1: Food,
2: you know what my meatloaf doesn't have? My meatloaf doesn't have onions.
1: That's fine,
2: but it's not true meatloaf.
1: At one point, somewhere in the process, there was an original recipe, right? Someone created a meal and go, this is it. And someone's like, oh, I love that. And then throughout the times, you alter it the way you like it. Sure, that's fine. But it was created in one way. You're shaking your head like I'm wrong, but I don't think I am.
2: Don't tell me what to put on my tacos. It's still a taco.
1: I'm just saying you can have your taco the way you want. Absolutely.
2: I'm gonna say definition of taco.
3: Not at Mateo's
2: I bet you a definition
3: party.
2: Of a taco is meat in a shell.
3: Is there any way we could Doogie Howser MD Mateo and get him graduating early? Because I'm craving these tacos at his party.
2: Taco is a traditional Mexican dish consisting of a small hand-sized corn or wheat tortilla topped with a filling.
3: I'd like to go corn.
2: The tortilla is then folded or rolled around the filling and eaten by hand. At no point does it say specific fillings.
1: Sure, because you can have chicken tacos, you can have shrimp tacos, you can have steak tacos. Absolutely, I get what you're saying.
2: Commonly topped with salsa, guacamole. Is that a real one?
1: Yes.
3: Lemon
2: But
3: shrimp,
2: yet, if
3: pepper,
2: cheese is
3: shrimp.
2: On it, it's not real? Make that make sense, Eddie. I think you know where I'm coming from right here.
3: I don't know what's happening. I couldn't care less
1: I'm
3: about
1: just saying,
3: Chad Pennington.
1: If you want the real deal, you have skirt steak or chicken. It's usually skirt steak. But
2: I also appreciate now that people are telling me how they make their meatloaf.
3: Yeah, actually, I do want a recipe on that. That sounds really good. You know what I would really like with your leftover skirt steak? Put it on some of that Wisconsin five cheese bread for $2.99.
2: No, that's not real.
3: Why not? It's got plain and rosemary. You can get either one.
2: Eddie doesn't want you to have food freedom. Cheese on a taco? No. Ketchup on a hot dog? Pff, that's not the Chicago way. Thank you, Joe. I feel seen.
1: Carrie agrees with me. She appreciates the roots. I'm just saying, the roots of the food.
3: Sarah's looking hard for bubbler deals, and I think you might have missed the best
1: that
3: one.
1: That was last week.
3: The 5 for $20 was outstanding.
2: Okay, see, but then we have a texture. Best tacos, conjitos in Milwaukee, chopped steak, potatoes, green beans.
3: Oh, my gosh.
2: So, time out, though. But that's okay?
1: Conejitos is bunnies in Spanish.
3: Yeah, conejitos is fantastic.
2: That's not what I'm asking.
1: You can find a good taco. I know what you're saying. And you can have your tacos however you want. And it can be fantastic. I'm just saying, if you want
2: a judge-free taco zone.
1: I'm just saying, it's not authentic. It's not real. But you can enjoy it. You can enjoy it.
2: It's not authentic. It is not real.
1: I have white people tacos all the time because I married a white woman. I'm not complaining about it.
2: How does she feel about you referring to her like that?
1: We were talking about her. Shame on you, Eddie. I never referred to her that way. You're just
3: labeling your
1: now
3: wife.
1: Now you're just throwing me under the bus here.
2: I don't think Tamara would appreciate that.
3: Can't believe you labeled your own wife.
2: Speaking of Tamara, she came up in conversation the other day.
3: Because
2: poor Tamara. We met a woman named Sonia. And Michael was like, is it Sonia or Sonia? And I go, Sonia, think lasagna. And then I go, Eddie's wife, I always say, the subtle come up Tamara. Like, that's how I remember. Because I never, like, for the first couple months, I was like, is it Tamara?
1: Tamara. Yeah, she gets all, it's Tamara, like Tamara.
2: Yep. Subtle come up Tamara.
1: Thank you, Jake. You want cheese on your tacos, go to Taco Bell. Because Taco Bell, would you call Taco Bell a Mexican restaurant?
2: Yes, I would.
1: That's where you're wrong. That's the bigger
3: Seems
1: problem.
3: To be this. We found the disconnect. I found the disconnect, Tony. It's over here by the clamp. I think the solder let loose a little bit.
2: If your taco doesn't have Ortega, it's not good enough, according to Joe. So what? If I were to sit here and have a taco bar at my house, what would make it authentic?
1: I'm not saying it's wrong. I'm not saying it's wrong. All I said was I wanted skirt steak on tacos. And this became a thing.
2: I can't wait until I have a taco with you.
3: He's just trying to elevate your graduation party.
2: I can't wait.
3: Bring it up a little bit.
2: But you know what? We're not elevating a graduation party by taking away the cheese.
1: You don't have to take it. You know what? I just said if you want it authentic.
3: You can just have it at the trash table.
2: Yeah, I can't wait till I see you eat a taco with cheese on it, and I am just going to attack.
1: I've done it. I've gone to Taco Bell. I've done it. I'm not saying it's wrong, Katie.
3: Some of my best friends are
2: cheese
3: tacos.
2: Joe says just end this call tomorrow and ask the taco bar ingredients.
1: And she would do exactly what you do, Katie. Yeah. She would, absolutely. Yeah. Mm-hmm. Why? Because it's easier.
2: So that's it now.
1: Oh, that's exactly
2: Or maybe
1: it.
2: Because well, it I mean, tastes good.
1: Because it's easier.
2: I will say this. Steak skirt on a skirt steak on a taco, though, it's always so chewy. It's chewy. And it's
3: fatty.
2: That's
3: because they're cutting it wrong. They're cutting it with the grain. Yeah.
2: Do you know what's not fatty? Well, I mean, it's fatty, but you have fat lumps in it. My ground beef. That ground beef just grinds.
3: You know what I want? I just want my taco.
1: Like,
3: with
1: if
3: a
1: you
3: long
1: were to be
3: jacket,
1: talking to my mom right now and you have tacos and you tell her ground beef, she would. My mom is not a snobby person at all, but I think she would turn her nose at you pretty quickly.
2: The ground beef isn't my problem. That's not my problem. It's the cheese.
1: That's so Wisconsin of you.
2: Why can't, like, who are you to say? I get when the base is what it needs to be. I respect that. I respect the base.
1: If you ever come over to my house and I have skirt steak tacos, I will have cheese for you.
2: Thank
1: How about
2: you.
1: That?
2: I like I will cheese. Supply,
1: I'll give you the option of cheese.
2: Because do you know what I don't see a lot on the street? Because why are street tacos officially Mexican tacos?
1: Because that's where they were created.
2: In the street?
1: Yes.
2: Okay.
1: They were like imagine a food
2: why
1: truck without
2: but,
1: a truck.
2: But why don't we call them just tacos?
1: Because they were sold on the street.
2: What about, so people are now saying cojito cheese. Is that
1: cojita
2: acceptable?
1: Cheese, yeah.
3: Good.
1: Yes, actually, you can play cojito.
2: I just told you the male version of the cheese, cojito.
1: Cotija,
3: yeah. That's actually where we're going, yeah.
2: Okay.
1: Cotija cheese.
3: Yeah.
1: Which is phenomenal.
2: That is not how it is spelled.
1: Where? Who's
3: C-O-T-I-J? C-O-J-I-T-O.
2: Cojito cheese, cotijo.
1: Yeah, okay, so there's cotijo cheese.
2: Like you flip it.
1: Mm-hmm.
2: Someone else texting in, and I like a marble cake.
1: Yeah, you're judging me for how I like.
2: No, bring it. I can take
1: no,
2: it.
1: No,
2: I can
1: no,
2: accept
1: no.
2: it. Why
1: I don't
2: not?
1: Wanna, I don't want to argue marble cake anymore. I'm so tired of that.
3: I just
1: want
3: to go to Kona Hitos and get that Mexican plate lunch with the chopped beef
1: try
3: and
1: that.
3: The beans and rice.
1: I do want to try
3: Hitos. Place is great. Milwaukee, it's a house, or it was a house, and then they added onto it on the side. It's on Virginia Street. Might be Virginia.
2: What city?
3: Milwaukee.
2: Matt wants to know, what's the difference between a skirt steak taco and a steak fajita?
1: So there's one thing, there's seasonings. There's also, in fajitas, you put more like peppers in there as well, and onions.
2: Oh, yeah. See, again, now we're going with the ingredients, Matt. We're getting attacked for our ingredients.
1: If you think about it, it's the same foods, essentially. Yeah. A taco, a burrito, a flauta, a fajita, like they're all wrapped around a tortilla of some sort. So it's almost the same thing.
2: Could you imagine
1: done differently.
2: If you ordered a burger with no cheese, and we were like...
1: Yeah, it's called a hamburger.
2: Yeah, but if we not were like, that's not a real burger.
3: You know, my question is, why do they call it a hamburger? It's beef.
2: Thank you.
3: You know, it ought to be a beef burger. Really?
2: Or if you put ketchup on your burger, we'd be like, no.
1: Why do I feel like I'm being attacked here? Now I just wanted to deal on skirt steak.
2: You judge me.
1: I didn't judge you.
2: For my cheese on my tacos.
1: I know. There was never judgment. Cheese. I was just telling you how it's done the proper way.
2: Someone else texting in. Once you put cheese on it, it becomes a wrap. I am with Eddie.
1: Thank you.
2: But yet, if I were to put sour cream on it, it's not a wrap?
1: You don't put sour cream on tacos either.
3: You know what a hot
2: now
3: dog
2: you're, I don't either. It's but not I hope all the sour cream people are now offended.
1: But you don't.
2: Why are you putting nasty onions?
3: Oh, those gross. Are so good. You get a crunch, you get a little bite.
2: No.
1: You put
2: look at
1: onions,
2: look at his
1: cilantro, skirt steak, a little bit of salsa.
2: Cheese.
1: Oh, you're killing me. You're killing me.
2: Shred cheese.
1: See, I think now you're rage baiting. I don't. I feel like you're doing this just to...
2: I am not rage baiting.
1: I don't get upset often, but I think you like me being riled up right now.
3: When you have her over and you serve her the taco with the cheese, make it feta and that'll drive her nuts.
2: I don't have a problem with feta. I said feta is niche. And I think other people are very offended by feta.
3: She'll say, I'm not having your feet cheese.
2: I'm fine with feta.
3: Oh, I thought you didn't like it.
2: No, I'm fine with feta.
3: Oh.
2: Yeah, see?
3: Well, I back off then.
2: Take it back. Take it back.
3: Give her some other cheese. Yes, I apologize.
2: Someone wants to know, how do you prepare the skirt steak?
1: You got to let it marinate for a day. The night before, you throw it all in a bucket. Not a bucket, but you know, a bowl. That's the word, a bowl.
3: A bucket's all right.
1: I speak
3: at
1: for
3: your
1: a living.
3: Graduation party,
2: how about
3: it's
2: a Dunkin' bucket? We got a bucket right here.
1: You can fit half a pound of skirt steak in that bucket.
3: Yeah.
1: You throw it in there, you let it sit there and marinate it.
3: He's going to have a couple hundred people over for Mateo's graduation. You're going to have to do it in a bucket.
2: How does Mateo eat his tacos?
1: Someone wants me to post on Facebook.
2: He's ignoring.
1: I'm sorry.
2: How does Mateo eat his tacos?
1: He'll eat them both ways. Okay. He'll eat white man tacos or Mexican tacos. He's all good. He's equal opportunity. I support
2: Fight back. Fight back, Eddie. She's tearing down the Mexican way. Although I am with Katie on the cheese on tacos.
1: What I'm just saying, there's two ways. There's the authentic way and there's the American way. Mm-hmm. I prefer the authentic way, so I will prepare the authentic way if it's my choice.
3: Right.
1: If Tamara says we have tacos, I know she wants the ground beef tacos. But if I have the opportunity, I'd be like... Okay, here's another thing, too. I don't cook often, so if Tamara's cooking and that's what she cooks, that's what we're having.
2: Okay. But do you kind of, like, stare her down at the table?
1: No! I'm not that way! You're making me...
3: You know what we should have for dinner tonight? Sloppy Joe's.
2: Ham roll-ups.
1: Sloppy Joe's.
3: I got a recipe.
1: You got a recipe? What's that recipe, Nick? Help me out here, buddy.
3: Sorry, I'm just middle child deflecting. Peace. Peace. Find peace.
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14: 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You regulate any stealing of his property. 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
1: I don't make a lot of guarantees, Eddie, but I guarantee I'm not going to buy the hyper sweep that we just saw on Good Morning America. Worst live TV demonstration ever.
2: I don't know what's funnier, the vacuum that we just saw that didn't pick up anything, or the guy that fell off the ladder.
1: Yeah, that was a great one too. That thing did suck. That thing, that could not pick up powdered sugar.
3: Yeah.
1: They dragged powdered sugar across that counter like a kid trying to separate peas on their dinner plate to make it look like they ate some.
2: Yeah, if you're going to show us that example, I want that thing gone instantly. I want that thing to be cranked.
1: They hovered over coffee grounds, powdered sugar, and ground up candy pieces, and it didn't pick up anything.
2: All gone.
1: That thing sucked.
2: Not gone at all. That's fantastic.
1: Save your money if you're watching Good Morning America on DVR this afternoon. Don't buy the power sweep. Awful. And then they try to sell us like that chicken.

0: It is hockey players who engage in extracurricular activities.
1: So, lo and behold, I was on TikTok the other day, and I'm like, there was a preview for something, and I go, this looks really, it's called Off Campus. And I'm like, wait, I know this story.
0: Hockey, the college years.
1: Yes, and then I was like, I know this story because I think it's based off of one of my favorite authors, L. Kennedy. So then I'm like, okay, I'm going to go watch the trailer. And I'm like, oh, they're using the same names. This has got to be. It's got to be. It's a whole series off of my smut books.
0: And that's just like a mini series of three episodes or something?
1: No,
0: this is a
1: So the first book is my favorite one. It's called The Deal. And
0: it's my favorite one.
1: It is. And so the story is so good.
0: Yeah, the Basic Instinct was an awesome story, too.
2: I'm going to read you what Google says the story is, and you tell me how accurate it is. Off-Campus Series is a popular new adult romance book series by L. Kennedy, focusing on the love lives of four hockey players at a fictional university, with each book following a different couple.
1: Yes.
2: That's exactly it?
1: Yes.
2: Okay.
1: So the season one is based off my favorite book, The Deal, between Hannah Wells and Garrett Graham.
2: The Deal, followed by The Mistake.
1: Yeah, I can't remember all of them. I can't keep them all track of who's who and all of that
0: the
1: stuff.
0: The Mistake, The Score, and The Goal. Hat Trick. A Tale of Off-Campus Menage a Trois.
1: Don't ruin this for me.
0: I'm not. I'm trying to help you.
1: There's no menage a trois coming.
2: How have you not ruined it for yourself already? It's a smut book.
0: How is L. King? What's her name?
1: L. Kennedy.
0: How has L. Kennedy not incorporated a menage with hat trick?
1: Because it's not like that. It's not like that. It's not.
2: It's not dirty. It's beautiful. The genre is, according to Google, college romance, hockey romance, new adult.
1: Yes.
2: Themes: fake dating, second chances, enemies to lovers, and more.
1: Yes. All the things I love.
0: Enemies to lovers.
2: And there's spinoffs, apparently.
1: Yes.
2: Blair U, Campus Diaries.
0: Well, yeah, because we gotta get down into the, you know, the semi-pro ranks before they get up to
1: Well, and now I'm concerned because I was getting all the texts when I mentioned it earlier, and now nobody's out here helping me out. So I'm a little nervous about that. But yeah, so I started watching it, but then I was like, shoot, I can't be watching this when Broads is home. And then I'm like, shoot. I'm also like, shoot, I can't watch this at the Y on the treadmill. But there's only one nudie girl in the first one.
2: Does the trailer have any words?
1: I don't know.
2: You didn't see the trailer to this?
1: I did, but I don't remember.
0: Only one girl, huh?
2: Let's see what happens.
1: Well, he's yeah.
3: Wellesley.
0: Can we do this?
1: I don't know.
4: What's really going on?
2: I'm not comfortable with that.
1: I know. Nobody asked you to do it.
2: It was 8 seconds in. I'm done.
1: Yeah. But it's about a girl who she's in love with this guy, or she thinks
0: from
1: she's in love with this guy.
0: You?
1: And she thinks she's in love with this guy. And there's a hockey player who does not date. He makes it very clear. He's
0: all business.
1: He's a
0: player.
1: Because he's a first round draft pick.
0: Yeah,
1: for,
0: he's on NIL.
1: For I think the Bruins or something like that.
0: Face Off State.
1: So, but he also cares about his grades. So he finds out the class that they're in together, she was the only person in that entire class to get a grade, to get an A. So he was like, Hey, can you help me get an A? Can you tutor me? And she's like, I'm really busy, because she just lost her scholarship. They pulled her scholarship.
0: That's a bummer.
1: She's an art major. She's a music major. They pulled her scholarship, so she has to get more jobs. And she's like, I don't have time. And then he was like, but I'll fake date you to make this guy jealous. And then you help me.
0: It's a tale as old as time.
1: Yes. Then you help me get these grades. And she was like, this is a temptation I cannot resist.
2: Essentially, it's Patrick Dempsey's Can't Buy Me Love.
1: Yes. Yes.
0: Mm-hmm.
1: Shannon's saying my husband even got sucked in. It's lots of nudes.
2: There's lots of nudes. The 8 seconds into the trailer, I felt uncomfortable. Yeah. I don't know how you read those books.
0: On the next episode
1: because
0: of Ice, Ice, Maybe.
1: Because you fast forward through those parts in the book.
0: No,
1: how
0: you
1: skip
0: don't.
1: Yes,
0: nah,
1: you do.
0: They fast,
1: yes,
0: you
1: I do.
0: Fast forward to
1: I
0: them.
1: Do, because it's kind of the same every time.
2: How do you know when it's going to, you just go to 5 pages ahead?
1: No, like you skim. You literally skim.
2: So you're still reading it.
0: Just looking
1: but
0: for keywords.
1: No, you skim like, to be like, okay, are they done doing it?
2: Guys,
1: like,
2: I don't read this like, stuff. It's there.
1: Girls, help me out. That you end up skimming.
0: You guys, Playboy has the best interviews.
1: Because you

0: did you say? I read it for, I get it for the articles.
1: No, the story is so good.
2: Sweetheart, when you zoom out on it, Basic Instinct is a great script.
1: The story is
2: a great concept.
0: I mean, I just look at the Playboy because I want to find the Playboy bunny in the picture. The hidden bunny on the cover.
1: Somebody help me. Dylan's saying my fiance watches it too. That's not really helping me, Dylan.
3: Yeah, next episode of Offside Attraction.
1: So, like, someone call in. 920-281-0955.
0: Somebody.
1: What show movie are you talking about? It's off campus on Prime Video. Well,
0: you
1: no, because
0: let's call right now. I want Chico to call.
2: It's Love on Thin Ice.
1: Because there's only so many times you can read, like, she got shoved against a wall, like, and Sean is saying the characters have great depth. The men don't get it. Like, do I read the first or second scene? Absolutely. But then after that, you're like, how many times can they, like, this isn't real. You're not doing
2: after
1: it
2: after
1: like
2: 9 or 10 rolls in the hay, I've had just about enough of this.
1: Linda saying, girls are more into the romance part, not the other stuff, just like real life. Thank you.
2: I want you to treat me like one of those hockey boys. That's all.
0: So,
3: The next episode of Rink Responsibly.
0: How many books do you read and how often?
1: I haven't read in quite a long time, which makes me sad. Like,
2: how many times times do you book ice time a day, so to speak?
1: No, because I have to be in the zone. Like, I have to want to read.
2: That's all we hear. Yeah, I hear.
1: Katie, yes, I skim the smart.
2: I hear it's a lot harder to get you in the zone.
0: But that's when Michael sees the book, he's like, oh, I'm in.
1: Right? No. Katie, yes, I skipped the smart
2: last night. Yes.
1: Parts of the book. I also don't pay attention to the smut parts of the show. Story is so good. Don't need the smut. I agree with Katie, and I skimmed those parts.
0: Well, you done? That's a lie.
1: My high school. It's not a lie.
0: You're still reading when you skim.
2: Michael Caesar.
1: No, the reason you're
2: out,
1: skimming.
2: Turned over to page 18.
0: You want
2: like,
0: a female
2: yeah.
0: read.
1: The reason,
0: that's the argument
1: the
0: read
1: reason you're
0: me.
1: Skimming is because you just got to get through it.
0: You're still reading it. You're still going.
1: No, you're not. You're, still you're waiting the for the story to start.
0: I don't get it.
1: I'm not lying. Like,
2: he cross-checked my heart.
1: Abel.
3: It's too hot for the penalty box. On the next episode of Ice Maybe.
0: Also, I'm not.
1: Shannon is saying the storyline is so good. The story between him and his dad, her and her parents, about what actually happened to her. Yes, she was assaulted.
0: I don't want to call what? You.
1: Yes, and then
2: okay,
1: he,
2: I'm not
1: his
2: trying,
1: dad,
2: all right.
1: and his
2: now,
1: dad.
2: That's not fair. You can't
1: his
2: don't
1: dad,
2: do that. Because what are we supposed to say now? Now I can't make jokes. What? Well, come on, we're
1: and his
2: having
1: dad
2: fun.
1: Was a former professional hockey player, and it's too like it's he's his dad doesn't his dad was very mean to him. Did not good things, and then his mom died. Like, it's all these things.
2: So they like, do they like? Okay, how does this scene happen?
1: The movie was great. Didn't know it was a book. She's not lying.
2: Are they like skating together?
1: And then he's like,
2: "Oops, I checked her into the boards," and then they're like,
1: "No,"
2: they're like, and into his arms,
1: no.
2: and they're like, oh.
1: "No." I will say this: all the hockey smut is the same basic things in the like smut part.
0: Why is it always hockey?
1: I don't know what it is about hockey.
2: Yeah, there's something about hockey, guys. Yeah,
1: There will always be a scene about the guy gets really excited when she's wearing his jersey. That's always a scene. That is always a scene.
2: Really?
1: Yes.
0: That makes no sense.
1: Yes, always. They get very turned on
2: why
1: by
2: did
1: that,
2: she?
1: I guess.
2: Why did she slip into the jersey?
1: Seeing
2: like,
1: my
2: was
1: name.
2: She spending
1: no,
2: the evening?
1: No, that's how you become the girlfriend. You don't wear the jersey. Because a lot of times these girls in these books don't really like hockey, but they'll give it a try. And then that's like the...
0: oh, jeez.
2: It was college. What?
0: You're turning so red. I love it.
2: I just don't get a hat trick in a comedian. How has nobody written hat trick into any of these books? And he's rattled off 900 books and none of them have a menage with hat trick? It's
1: because that's not what it's about. Katie, this is why men will never understand women. I do the exact thing. Katie doesn't
2: We can't do that. Because then we're going to throw it back and you're like, I'm sorry, I got to watch Basic Instinct again. And they'll be like, this is
1: someone
2: gross. You'll never understand, men.
1: It was a great story. Someone
2: I like
1: else saying,
2: drama.
1: I didn't skim. I loved every minute. Encourage all men to encourage their wives to watch. It will benefit them both. Men should actually read these, or at least the smutty part, because it pretty much tells
0: both.
1: How women want to be made love to.
0: Oh, jeez.
2: All right. On a Zamboni.
1: Agreed story.
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for the percolator. It's time for the percolator. It's time for the percolator. 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
1: It's Mr. 305 checking in for the remix. You know they had that 75 Street Brazil. Well, this year's gonna be called Caiocho. Que hola, gata, que hola, omega. And this is how we gonna do it. Dale!

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